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1: Clear skies tonight with fog patches developing overnight. A gusty northwest wind becoming light as well. A low of 5. Sunshine expected for Wednesday and a high of 22. Clear skies Wednesday night and a low of 9. Thursday, cloudy, chance of showers with a high of 22. Friday, cloudy, chance of showers, windy and a high of 21. Sunshine expected to return Saturday, a high of 20. Listen to us live anywhere and anytime on the Pembina Valley Online app. And check the CDK Electric forecast before you head out.
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3: Clear skies tonight with fog patches developing overnight. A gusty northwest wind becoming light as well. A low of 5. Sunshine expected for Wednesday and a high of 22. Clear skies Wednesday night and a low of 9. Thursday cloudy, chance of showers with a high of 22. Friday cloudy, chance of showers, windy and a high of 21. Sunshine expected to return Saturday, a high of 20. 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
5: Access your news anytime by downloading the Pembina Valley online app. I'm Candace Dirksen with your local news update. Parents across the Pembina Valley are being invited to a free presentation tomorrow night at Morton Collegiate Institute. The event, called Bridging the Gap, will feature speaker Val Caldwell discussing social media, screen time, online gaming, and youth mental health. Morton Collegiate Parent Advisory Council Chair Brent Kletke says the goal is to help parents better understand the digital world their children are growing up in.
6: Aptly, it is named Bridging the Gap. And for me, being an older dad, and as my kids would say, a much older dad, I didn't grow up with the internet when I was a kid. We would ride our bikes around town, and where the big piles of bikes were either in front of someone's house or at the park, that's where we knew where everybody was. The world has changed so much since then.
5: The presentation is from 7 to 9 p.m. in the Morton Collegiate Gym and is open to parents of children all ages across the region. The Winkler Centennial Arena will be the new home of pickleball in Winkler for the summer months. Darren Crane of the Winkler Pickleball Association said the new space at the arena will give players access to six indoor courts during the ice off season. He said the new venue creates opportunities for tournaments, bookable courts, and more organized play. He shares what he loves about the sport.
7: I think the easiest thing is just get out there, try it. And it's one of those things, and if you talk to a lot of people even around here, it's pretty addictive. Like, once you start playing, it's like, ooh, I want to go keep going.
5: Crane says the association's first annual meeting tomorrow will give people a chance to ask questions, tour the facility, and learn more about the sport in Winkler. A former custodian at Northlands Parkway Collegiate is being recognized provincially for the impact he made on students and staff. Frank James recently accepted the President's Council Award from the Manitoba School Boards Association. During the presentation, NPC Principal Donovan Giesbrecht said it became clear very quickly that James cared deeply about his students.

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2: Clear skies tonight with fog patches developing overnight. A gusty northwest wind becoming light as well. A low of 5. Sunshine expected for Wednesday and a high of 22. Clear skies Wednesday night and a low of 9. Thursday, cloudy, chance of showers with a high of 22. Friday, cloudy, chance of showers, windy, and a high of 21. Sunshine expected to return Saturday, a high of 20. 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
7: Unleashing God's truth one verse at a time. Here is John MacArthur with Grace to You.
8: I don't see God trying to fish around to catch some men. I don't see God sitting up there saying, boy, I hope some of these people will respond to the gospel and come along with me because I really have invested a lot in it. I don't see God doing that. What I see in Ephesians 1 is God master planning every single person into the church who is to be in the church before the world began.
9: Welcome to Grace to You, the Bible teaching ministry of John MacArthur. I'm your host, Phil Johnson. Imagine you are stranded on a desert island, battling hunger, the elements, and loneliness. And then one day, someone finds you and offers you rescue. But he doesn't stop there. The stranger then offers you everything you need for the rest of your life. It would be obviously ridiculous to reject his kind offer and go back to living in misery. But is it possible that you're doing something even worse? Rejecting the unprecedented treasure that's yours if you're a Christian. Question is, what exactly is that treasure and how do you make the most of it? Find out as John MacArthur continues his series titled Richer Than You Think. And here's John with today's lesson.
8: One of the keys to unlocking the book of Ephesians is to understand that it is an epistle built around the concept of the church as the body of Christ. There are many metaphors in the New Testament used to describe the church. The church is called a bride. The church is called a family, a household, a kingdom. The church is called a flock. The church is called a building. The church is called a vine and branches. There are many ways in which the Spirit of God has designed to give us a picture of the church, but uniquely, the church is called the body of Christ. Because I believe above all other metaphors, the one which most aptly communicates the unity and yet diversity and mutuality within the church is that of a body. As a human body functions in an incredible multiple phase operation, as it functions totally dependent upon every muscle and tissue and nerve and everything else, so does the church function. As the human body receives all of its direction from the head, so does the church from the Lord Jesus Christ. And as the body manifests the person in the world, so does the church manifest Christ in the world. And so I think uniquely, the body is the most beautiful symbol for the church. And in fact, all the other metaphors used in the New Testament to describe the church are also used in the Old Testament to describe Israel, except the metaphor of a body. That is the

unique identification of the church. And thus it is the mystery of the church as the body, the hidden secret, never known in the past and now revealed in the new age. And so the church then is the body of Christ.

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1: Get the news you need when you need it by downloading the Pembina Valley Online app. I'm Candace Dirksen, and here's what's making local news this hour. As part of its five-year capital plan, the Western School Division is asking the province to build an eight-classroom addition at the new Ecole Discovery Trails before portables have to be used, which could be as soon as next fall. It's also asking for a new high school as Morton Collegiate nears its limit, and portables are slowly being added in order to make room for all of the students. While portable classrooms can look like a quick fix when schools run out of space, Board Chair Darcy Wolfe says they're far from cheap.
2: They're hundreds of thousands of dollars to build, and they're, believe it or not, to move a portable from Maple Leaf School to the high school here in Morton, which is only a few blocks, also costs hundreds of thousands of dollars. It is a huge project, a huge expense, and that's why here in Western we've always been advocates for building permanent structures.
1: Wolf says a recent three-classroom addition at the high school cost less than relocating three portables. Meantime, the division is also asking for a permanent addition to Minnewasta School in order to get rid of the portables there. A free presentation aimed at helping parents navigate online safety is coming to Morton this week. The Morton Collegiate Parent Advisory Council is hosting Val Caldwell for a talk about social media, online bullying, screen time, and mental health. Parent Advisory Council Chair Brent Kletke says parents are looking for tools to help guide their children through an increasingly digital world.
3: We want to give our kids a certain amount of freedom to be kids, but we want to also protect them from bad influences. I'm hoping through this we can give parents some really great tools.
1: The free event happens tomorrow night from 7 till 9 at the Morton Collegiate Gym. Youth involved in a recent ditch cleanup around Winkler say seeing the amount of litter left behind was eye-opening. Church youth groups from across the city joined together in recent weeks to clean roadsides and public spaces as part of an annual coordinated effort. Cassidy Dick, in her first year of youth, says finding garbage in the ditches was disappointing.
4: Pretty sad.
5: Yeah. It's
4: just sad that people do that.
6: I would encourage them to just bring it to the garbage because Winkler provides garbages for people.
1: Youth leaders say the cleanup also sparked conversations about keeping local animals safe from harmful litter while giving young people an opportunity to work together and connect. The perfect summer family vacation at massive savings is just one bid away in the Seymour Canada online auction. Lots start closing tomorrow morning, so bid now at PeminaValleyOnline.com.
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1: Clear skies tonight with fog patches developing overnight. A gusty northwest wind becoming light as well. A low of 5. Sunshine expected for Wednesday and a high of 22. Clear skies Wednesday night and a low of 9. Thursday, cloudy, chance of showers with a high of 22. Friday, cloudy, chance of showers, windy and a high of 21. Sunshine expected to return Saturday, a high of 20. 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

And for all you early risers and shiners, welcome to the Early Morning Show on Wednesday, May 13th. I'm Chris Sumner, and we are heading into a simply gorgeous day today with blustery conditions to wrap up the week. And like I mentioned on yesterday's morning show, it's looking more and more likely it will be the tail of two May-long weekends in the weather department. A pretty good start, and then a cool and possibly wet finish. How about we have a look at those details? A beautiful day in store with any fog patches burning off this morning. Otherwise, mainly sunny, a light southeasterly breeze, and a high of 25 this afternoon. Clear tonight, wind southeast 30, gusting to 50, and a low of 12. A mix of sun and cloud Thursday with a good chance of showers and the risk of a thunderstorm throughout the day. Wind southeast in the morning, then shifting southerly, gusting to 70. And a high of 22. Friday cloudy, chance of showers and windy, high 20. Sunny on Saturday and 17. Sunday periods of rain and a high of 15. It's currently 6 degrees in Carmen, 5 in Winkler, Morden, Altona, and Gretna. Pilot Mound 3, Winnipeg plus 1. Wind from the southwest at 7 and the relative humidity 78%. Stay one step ahead of the weather with the CDK Electric forecast on the Pembina Valley online app. As we turn our gaze now to the official start of the morning show at 6 a.m., I'm Chris Sumner. Thank you for being here. I don't want you to miss out on the opportunity to be part of the always busy May-long weekend edition of the Lawn and Garden Journal. Host Carla Hersina will be in studio, ready for conversation and your questions. The show comes your way Saturday morning at 9:15, and to help get you those ideas percolating in your mind, we're going to go back to last week's show today to share some of the calls and questions that came in. In addition to that, this is the final day of the Seymour Canada online auction. Lots begin to close on your perfect summer family vacation at 11:30 this morning. We'll be sure to remind you throughout the morning show. Jim Ad Brown on the way, Patty Loveless, folks like them, and this is Anne Murray.

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1: A beautiful day in store with any fog patches burning off this morning. Otherwise, mainly sunny, a light southeasterly breeze, and a high of 25 this afternoon. Clear tonight, wind southeast 30, gusting to 50, and a low of 12. A mix of sun and cloud Thursday with a good chance of showers and the risk of a thunderstorm throughout the day. Wind southeast in the morning, then shifting southerly, gusting to 70. And a high of 22. Friday cloudy, chance of showers and windy, high 20. Sunny on Saturday and 17. Sunday periods of rain and a high of 15. It's currently 6 degrees in Carmen, 5 in Winkler, Morden, Altona, and Gretna. Pilot Mound 3, Winnipeg plus 1. Wind from the southwest at 7 and the relative humidity 78%. Stay one step ahead of the weather with the CDK Electric Forecast on the Pembina Valley online app.

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1: A beautiful day in store with any fog patches burning off this morning. Otherwise, mainly sunny, a light southeasterly breeze, and a high of 25 this afternoon. Clear tonight, wind southeast 30, gusting to 50, and a low of 12. A mix of sun and cloud Thursday with a good chance of showers and the risk of a thunderstorm throughout the day. Wind southeast in the morning, then shifting southerly, gusting to 70. And a high of 22. Friday cloudy, chance of showers and windy, high 20. Sunny on Saturday and 17. Sunday periods of rain and a high of 15. It's currently 6 degrees in Carmen, 5 in Winkler, Morden, Altona, and Gretna. Pilot Mound 3, Winnipeg plus 1. Wind from the southwest at 7 and the relative humidity 78%. Stay one step ahead of the weather with the CDK Electric forecast on the Pembina Valley online app.
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2: Saskatchewan's official kickoff to spring seeding was held on Parker Schakowsky's farm near Regina this week. He says they started seeding last Friday and have been busy putting in lentils and durum and will be switching to canola soon. Well, seeding is off to a solid start. Rising input costs continue to be a challenge for farmers. He says one of the biggest barriers to staying in agriculture is the increase in land and machinery costs, noting that land prices are getting crazy.
3: Yeah, you see Manette coming in, other big farms coming in and driving up rent and land prices, and family farms have to compete somehow, so we kind of got to pony up and find financing.
2: He says the high prices are making farm succession tough. You want to be able to let your parents retire and live the life they should. For Golden West, I'm Glendalee Allen-Vossler.
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4: Ross Dirksen's been inducted into the Manitoba Curling Hall of Fame for a second time, going in with his 2009 mixed doubles team. He says getting the call never gets old.
5: Yeah, I mean, Peter Nichols, a well-known curler, is on that committee, and he called me just after Christmas, and it's hard to kind of explain. It's just so humbling. It's such an honor.
4: More with Ross Dirksen on PeminaValleyOnline.com. In the Zone 4 Varsity Boys Baseball, W.C. Miller defeated Portage 13-7 and 9-1. In the Varsity Girls Softball, NPC defeated Portage 13-3 and then lost to Portage 9-6, while GVC thumped Carmen twice 12-2 and 16-0. In the 2026 Centennial Cup, Niverville punched their ticket to the semifinal, defeating Canmore in round robin play 6-4. In the NHL playoffs, the Sabres upended the Canadiens 3-2 to tie their series up at 2 games apiece, while the Golden Knights dumped the Ducks 3-2 in overtime to grab a 3-2 series lead. In the PWHL, it will be an all-Canadian Walter Cup final, as Montreal edged Minnesota 2-1 in Game 5, winning that best-of-5 3-2. They'll move on to take on Ottawa. And in Major League Baseball, the Blue Jays made a valiant comeback late, but eventually fell to Tampa Bay 7-6 in 10 innings. I'm Dave Anthony.
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0: Last Made in Manitoba guest, Soul James, Don't Want to Give Up on You. Before that, Francis, The Smallest Thing. We began that set with Lunch at Allen's and Good Again. The forecast, good again, and would be a good opportunity to have lunch outdoors today. We're expecting relatively light winds, a mainly sunny one, in highs landing between 23 and 27 degrees. And I don't want you to miss the May-long weekend edition of the Lawn and Garden Journal. It's typically one of the busiest shows of the season, with May-long the traditional start to planting for many gardens and flower beds in our neck of the woods. So here's your reminder to join Carla Saturday morning at 9:15 with your questions and conversation, just like Lydia did last week.
1: I have planted some potatoes in the house, like in a big pot. I was just wondering if you can transplant them now in the spring. Would that work, or would they not die, or would they die?
2: You should be able to transport them into it. Are they in smaller pots, or are they in the big jumbo pots?
1: Well, I just put it in one pot, like, and it's fairly big, but yep. I put a couple in there, so there's more than one.
2: You might have to be a little bit more, should I say, delicate when you're transplanting it, when you're going to put it outdoors.
1: Okay.
2: Or when it's held in that pot, a lot of the roots will develop and sort of bind mm-hmm. some of that soil to them. So it makes it really easy. Like normally when we pop out one of our plants, let's say I'm going to plant a petunia out of a six-pack, the roots have held together all the soil around it, which makes it easy to then transplant it. So I have a feeling that you'll be able to transplant them.
1: I was just peeling some potatoes, and I figured, well, they had started to sprout already, eh? So I just cut a few out, and I put them in a pot, eh? Pretty big already.
2: Yeah. Yeah, I would try it, because if they're fairly big, your root development is probably really good. And it might be able to give you that chance to, you might be able to be starting your own little hills, because the way you hill it up on that kind of stuff on your potatoes. I would give it a go.
1: Yeah, well, I was going to try it anyway.
0: I like that approach, Lydia. That's how gardening is. Just give it a try anyway and see. And we'd love you to add to the conversation during the next Lawn and Garden Journal this coming Saturday morning, starting at 9:15. It's a May-long weekend special with host Carla Hersina, and she can't wait to hear from you. The number to call Saturday morning, 1-800-374-3315. And speaking of May long, has the forecast changed much regarding a seasonal start, but perhaps a cool and rainy finish? Let's have a look after this.
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0: A beautiful day in store with any fog patches burning off this morning. Otherwise, mainly sunny, a light southeasterly breeze, and a high of 25 this afternoon. Clear tonight, wind southeast 30, gusting to 50, and a low of 12. A mix of sun and cloud Thursday with a good chance of showers and the risk of a thunderstorm throughout the day. Wind southeast in the morning, then shifting southerly, gusting to 70. And a high of 22. Friday, cloudy, chance of showers and windy, high 20. Sunny on Saturday and 17. Sunday, periods of rain and a high of 15. It's currently 6 degrees in Carmen, 5 in Winkler, Morden, Altona, and Gretna. Pilot Mound, 3, Winnipeg, plus 1. Wind from the southwest at 7, and the relative humidity, 78%. Stay one step ahead of the weather with the CDK Electric Forecast on the Pembina Valley online app.
8: Hello, my name's Richard Bage from the South Park Mennonite Brethren Church. a moment of meditation from the Upper Room Devotional Guide. The Bible reading today is from Acts 4, verse 36. There was a Levite, a native of Cyprus, Joseph, to whom the apostles gave the name Barnabas, which means son of encouragement. Thought for the day: how will I be an encouragement to others today?

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2: Saskatchewan's official kickoff to spring seeding was held on Parker Schakowsky's farm near Regina this week. He says they started seeding last Friday and have been busy putting in lentils and durum and will be switching to canola soon. Well, seeding is off to a solid start. Rising input costs continue to be a challenge for farmers. He says one of the biggest barriers to staying in agriculture is the increase in land and machinery costs, noting that land prices are getting crazy.
3: Yeah, you see Minette coming in, other big farms coming in and driving up rent and land prices, and family farms have to compete somehow, so we kind of got to pony up and find financing.
2: He says the high prices are making farm succession tough. You want to be able to let your parents retire and live the life they should. For Golden West, I'm Glendalee Allen-Vossler.

0: It's Wednesday, May 13th, and we are looking at a spectacular day across southern Manitoba with lots of sunshine and highs anywhere between 3 and 7 degrees above average for this point in May. I'm Chris Sumner, and from hotel stays to family adventures, the Seymour Canada online auction ends today. So you need to place those final bids right now on your perfect summer vacation. 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It's 7 o'clock.
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2: Good morning. I'm Alexander Peters. The investigation continues into the theft of a Town of Morris Public Works Department truck. With more, here's Chris Sumner.
0: According to RCMP, members from the Morris Detachment received the stolen vehicle report around 9:20 a.m. April 29th. The theft occurred on Charles Avenue West, approximately 20 minutes prior to being reported. It's been 2 weeks since the incident, and the truck has yet to be located, nor have suspects been identified. Anyone with information related to this crime is asked to call Morris RCMP or Manitoba Crime Stoppers. You can look at a photo of the stolen truck in the story on the Pembina Valley online app.
2: A small fire caused by a tree coming into contact with a hydro line brought the Winkler Fire Department to 2nd Street earlier this week. According to a social media post from the department, crews were dispatched to the scene at 7:03 p.m. on May 11th. Winkler Fire Chief Richard Petzold said the incident involved a tree touching a hydro line, sparking a small fire. He said, quote, "We had to wait for hydro to respond to de-energize the tree, which we then cut and extinguished," end quote. He added Manitoba Hydro crews returned to the area the following day to trim back other branches encroaching on nearby hydro lines. No injuries were reported. Morden Collegiate Institute's newest vice principal says he's looking forward to continuing the journey with students he's already watched grow for years. Jordan Pauls, who currently serves as a vice principal at Ecole Morden Middle School, will join MCI this fall. He says many of the students entering the high school are kids he already knows well from their time in grades 5 through 8.
3: I'm looking forward to kind of helping them maintain a lot of the momentum that they already have. There's a lot of awesome things happening here. Learning-wise, there's a great staff. There's a great group of students who many of them I know already. I've already seen their progression from grades 5 through 8, so I'm looking forward to, you know, helping them continue along their path as they move into adulthood and, yeah, help them carve their path forward.
2: Pauls says he's looking forward to supporting students as they continue growing through their high school years. And pickleball players in Winkler will soon have a new indoor home at Winkler Centennial Arena. Darren Crane of the Winkler Pickleball Association said the facility will feature 6 courts, professional-grade flooring, and dividers for summer play. He said the new space will also allow the association to host tournaments without worrying about weather conditions. He shares the details.
4: 6 courts, professional-graded flooring, dividers, you name it. It's going to be top-notch.
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2: Looking like a sunny day today, fog clearing up this morning, light winds working our way up to a high of 25 degrees, UV index of 6, tonight clear, windy, low of 12, Thursday a mix of sun and cloud, 60% chance of showers and risk of thunderstorms, strong winds, high of 22, Friday cloudy, 30% chance of showers, high of 20. Currently in Pilot Mound, it is 3 degrees, 5 in Altona, Morden, and Winkler, and in Carmen, it is 6 degrees. Winds are coming in from the southwest at 7 kilometers per hour with a relative humidity of 78%. Your real-time radar and local weather from CDK Electric are waiting for you on the Pembina Valley online app.
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0: One of the greatest voices of all time, in my humble opinion, Whitney Houston and One Moment in Time. Welcome to the morning show on Wednesday, May 13th. I'm Chris Sumner, a mainly sunny day, highs between 23 and 27. 20 is our average daytime high for May 13th. And my friends, this is it. We are down to the final hours of the Seymour Canada online auction, with lots starting to close this morning at 11:30 a.m. The perfect summer staycation for your family is waiting for you right now. Whether that be a special weekend with your partner at the house that love built, bed and breakfast, a lovingly restored 108-year-old renovated farmhouse in St. Pierre. 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Or maybe it's spending a day expanding your knowledge about our past at Mennonite Heritage Village in Steinbach. 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A look at the forecast for today and into May long weekend coming up.
1: Now the school day calendar for Wednesday, May 13th. 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
0: 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Find all the details on the Pembina Valley March for Life Diaper Drive on the Parkside Home Hardware Building Center events calendar on your Pembina Valley online app. Just a gorgeous day today, and it's already beautiful outside your window. Sunshine, light southeasterly breeze, and a high of 25. Clear tonight, wind picking up out of the southeast, gusting to 50 and a low of 12. Tomorrow, things get blustery. A mix of sun and cloud with a good chance of showers and the risk of a thunderstorm throughout the day. The wind going south, gusting to 70 and a high of 22. Friday, cloudy, small chance of showers and still windy with a high of 20. Saturday, sunny and 17. And Sunday, of May long weekend, periods of rain in the forecast.

and a high of 15. 20 is our average daytime high for this point in May. Around the region this hour, it's currently 9 degrees in Carmen, 8 in Winkler and Morin, Altona, Gretna, and Pilot Mound, 6, Winnipeg, 5. Wind is light and the relative humidity is 69%. Before you head out the door, check the CDK Electric weather page on the Pembina Valley online app.

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7: I'm Chris Sumner. 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It is May 13th, the morning after the 2026 PWN's Business Awards Gala at the Meridian Exhibition Center, hosted by the Winkler and District Chamber of Commerce. We're looking at a sunny day today, highs around 25 degrees. And my special good morning is going out to Brent Duick and the rest of the team at Schnell Industries, the manufacturer of transloaders, planter hitches, sweep all turf equipment, and various custom projects, has been in business for more than 30 years and recently completed a significant expansion to its operations located on Roblin Boulevard East. Schnell Industries was presented the Business Excellence Award at last night's event. I chatted with Brent and we began the conversation with his reaction to receiving the award.
8: Yeah, absolutely. It was, you know, a bit of a surprise to the team, and you know, the team loves it. We got a bunch of the team here, and they're just going to really soak it in.
9: You know, it's, I think, a pretty cool opportunity that Schnell Industries obviously still has a lot of family involved from the beginning. You obviously being a part of that family, having the opportunity to be recognized in such a way tonight with that family connection, how does that feel?
8: Oh, it feels great. Just knowing that, you know, my dad started the company and that I'm able to, you know, continue carrying the legacy, you know, forward, you know, as good as I can. It's just, it feels accomplishing.
9: What would you say sets Schnell Industries apart in what you do? What, you know, gives you that edge that allows you to succeed?
8: We're well structured, more so now than we were before. We've got a really great team from top to bottom. We're not just a Me Too company. We like to be a bit different, a bit niche. Attention to detail is probably what it ends up being.
7: And we'll hear more from Brent Duick of Schnell Industries closer to 8 o'clock. Again, the business receiving the Business Excellence Award last night. I also want to congratulate the other PWN's Business Award winners. That would be Nonprofit of the Year, Big Brothers Big Sisters of the Pembina Valley, One Insurance in the Customer Service category, King's Deli as the Business Builder, and Golden West, yes, that's right, us, as community builder. Alexander Peters will have our 7:30 CFAM news update in just moments.

0: 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It's the Bean Report. 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
3: It's Wednesday, May 13th, a beautiful day in store. Sunshine, highs between 23 and 27. A peek at your forecast, including a look at May long weekend in a moment. 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
5: Good morning. I'm Alexander Peters. The public hearing for the Town of Morris 2026 budget is happening Thursday night at 6 p.m. in council chambers. Mayor Scott Crick feels council and administration have done a good job in managing finances and understanding the inflationary pressures residents are facing right now. He notes the mill rate is staying the same this year as 2025, meaning no increase in the municipal tax level.
6: We've looked for opportunities to operate as lean as possible, and we've also been diligent in building reserves, specifically for times like this, when we will have some capital projects. We'll be needing to buy a new ice resurfacer this year. We are going to be doing some road repairs. We still have payments due to Pembina Valley Water Co-op. So there's lots of things going on, but we're still managing to do it and keep that load off of the taxpayer.
5: Crick made the comments for the latest episode of In the Mayor's Chair, which you can listen to now on Pembina Valley Online. And Big Brothers Big Sisters of the Pembina Valley is inviting the community to an upcoming event focused on resilience and mental health. The Big Resilience event on May 21st will feature Reese Kettler, who has turned a devastating hockey injury into a story of recovery and purpose. Executive Director Janelle Neufeld says the event is designed to help youth understand the importance of role models and support systems.
7: He will be speaking a lot to, you know, the role models that played a part in his recovery. He, you know, I was able to have a conversation with him just about the event and what we both want to get out of it. And, you know, he talked a lot about putting identity in sports, which I think is very, very relatable in this area.
5: The evening takes place at the Winkler Arts and Culture Center and will also include a silent auction. Proceeds will support Big Brothers Big Sisters programming across the Pembina Valley. And Nicole West Park School's Cleanathon is teaching students about the environment. Principal Derek Sawatsky says some students became emotional after seeing how much litter was collected from local ditches. He says students were particularly concerned about the impact garbage could have on wildlife.
8: Seeing styrofoam pellets breaking down in a ditch and worried about whether it would be birds or other animals would be coming in, and that could affect them negatively. Seeing the care that children have for our environment from a different standpoint, like there's a bigger impact. And so seeing and hearing kids have a feeling about how does that actually impact our environment on a day-to-day level, I think that to me spoke volumes.
5: The school's annual Cleanathon also raises money for Blue Sky Opportunities, with this year's total expected to surpass $35,000. The countdown is on for the Seymour Canada online auction. There's only hours left to bid on the unique travel experiences and local getaways. 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
5: Looking like a sunny day today. Fog clearing up this morning. Light winds working our way up to a high of 25 degrees. UV index of 6. Tonight, clear. Windy, low of 12. Thursday, a mix of sun and cloud. 60% chance of showers and risk of thunderstorms. Strong winds, high of 22. Friday, cloudy. 30% chance of showers, high of 20. Currently in Pilot Mound, it is 3 degrees, 5 in Altona, Morton, and Winkler, and in Carmen, it is 6 degrees. Winds are coming in from the southwest at 7 kilometers per hour with a relative humidity of 78%. Your real-time radar and local weather from CDK Electric are waiting for you on the Pembina Valley online app.
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13: Saskatchewan's official kickoff to spring seeding was held on Parker Schakowsky's farm near Regina this week. He says they started seeding last Friday and have been busy putting in lentils and durum and will be switching to canola soon. Well, seeding is off to a solid start. Rising input costs continue to be a challenge for farmers. He says one of the biggest barriers to staying in agriculture is the increase in land and machinery costs, noting that land prices are getting crazy.
14: Yeah, you see the Minette coming in, other big farms coming in and driving up rent and land prices, and family farms have to compete somehow, so we kind of got to pony up and find financing.
13: He says the high prices are making farm succession tough. You want to be able to let your parents retire and live the life they should. For Golden West, I'm Glendale Allen Vossler.
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18: We'll hear from local curling star Ross Dirksen on being inducted into the Manitoba Curling Hall of Fame for a second time. 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
18: Ross Dirksen's been inducted into the Manitoba Curling Hall of Fame for a second time, going in with his 2009 mixed doubles team. He says getting the call never gets old.
23: 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And, yeah, it's hard to kind of explain. It's just so humbling. It's such an honor.
18: More with Ross Dirksen on PeminaValleyOnline.com. In the Zone 4 Varsity Boys Baseball, W.C. Miller defeated Portage 13-7 and 9-1. In the Varsity Girls Softball, NPC defeated Portage 13-3 and then lost to Portage 9-6, while GVC thumped Carmen twice 12-2 and 16-0. In the 2026 Centennial Cup, Niverville punched their ticket to the semifinal, defeating Canmore in round robin play 6-4. In the NHL playoffs, the Sabres upended the Canadiens 3-2 to tie their series up at two games apiece, while the Golden Knights dumped the Ducks 3-2 in overtime to grab a 3-2 series lead. In the PWHL, it will be an all-Canadian Walter Cup final, as Montreal edged Minnesota 2-1 in Game 5, winning that best-of-5, 3-2. They'll move on to take on Ottawa. And in Major League Baseball, the Blue Jays made a valiant comeback late, but eventually fell to Tampa Bay 7-6 in 10 innings. I'm Dave Anthony.
0: Who's playing tonight? Where's the game? And when should I be there? Find out on the sports page at PeminaValleyOnline.com.
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26: Wednesday morning on CFAM Radio 950, time once again to visit with Scott Crick. Of course, Scott is the mayor town of Morris, and we want to start, Scott, by talking about the census, the importance of every resident within town limits filling it out. And yes, yesterday was Census Day, May 12th in Canada, but it is our understanding there still will be the opportunity to complete yours if for one reason or another you just couldn't get it done.
27: I think it's really important, Chris, to stress how important census data and submitting your census is for municipal governments. In a lot of cases, funding we receive from the province and other sources may be indexed to our population. In terms of some of the other services we may receive as a community are indexed to our population. So therefore, it's important. Please fill out your census. Please submit it as soon as you have an opportunity. Again, even if you are late, our understanding is the portal will be open. If for whatever reason you have difficulty submitting it through the portal, I do know that the government will be sending around people to manually follow up on any unsubmitted censuses by mid-June. So again, very important for our town. Please make sure you get yours done.
26: Let's talk a little bit about the community's 2026 financial plan. That public hearing is going to be happening tomorrow night, a.k.a. Thursday night.
27: Yes, it will be. At 6 p.m. in council chambers, we'll be reviewing our financial plan for 2026. On the positive side, we've done, I believe, a fairly good job between staff and council of managing finances and understanding how many other inflationary pressures there are on for people right now, including things such as gas. We've done what we can to minimize increases. So for this year, our mill rate is actually staying the same as it was in 2025. So no increase in your municipal tax level. It has been challenging, but certainly we've looked for opportunities to operate as lean as possible, and we've also been diligent in building reserves, specifically for times like this when we will have some capital projects. We'll be needing to buy a new ice resurfacer this year. We are going to be doing some road repairs. We still have payments due to Pembina Valley Water Co-op. So there's lots of things going on, but we're still managing to do it and keep that load off of the taxpayer.
26: We've heard from a few other municipalities that of all the time that that particular mayor or council has been in, whether it's one term or multiple terms, this has either been the most challenging or one of the most challenging budgets to come up with considering the circumstances facing the economy right now and local communities. How was it for you and council and administration?
27: I do realize mill rate can obscure what the real effect of taxes can be to people. especially when we have reassessments going on. So I actually took a look back at my own property in town. In the last 8 years, in terms of hard dollars, my municipal taxes have gone up only 7%. Part of that has been that we've been very efficient in terms of how we're spending money. Staff has been excellent in still providing the same quality of service to our residents without cutting any of those services. Separate from the mill rate, though, we have seen increases in both garbage as well as fire and police. Unfortunately, those are things that the municipality does not control. Those are expenses which we have to pass through. But at least from what we need from a town budget perspective for continuing to operate the town, staff has been very supportive, and we've done a very effective job of trying to minimize the burden as best we can to our taxpayers.
26: Let's talk a little bit about giveaway weekend, always a popular one in town. People looking for those deals and items they can take home with them.
27: Well, and sometimes they take home things that are not there. So I just will give that tip to our residents this year after I did have a set of tires disappear from my place last year. If it's not on the curb, probably not something you should take. But yes, it's that time of year again where there is a giveaway on May 23rd. And then town cleanup on the week of May 25th to 29. Just a reminder that if you do have a mattress or box spring you would like to have picked up, please call Public Works for that. That's a little bit separate and does need to be managed differently because of the way that mattresses are recycled.
26: Tying in with giveaway weekend is town cleanup week as well.
27: Great time to get rid of unwanted objects from around the house. If you have tree branches and things that need to be done, very good time as well, too, because you don't need to take them to the town yard and the Public Works will pick them up. However, just a reminder, there's a few things that they won't be taking, which are household garbage, renovation garbage, and propane tanks, and, of course, the mattresses.
26: And it's only a few weeks away, one of the first major outdoor events of the season at the Manitoba Stampede Grounds, and that's Rumble in the Valley.
27: You know, it seems interesting we're already talking about events in early June, but because we won't be together again before then, I just wanted to remind everybody that Rumble in the Valley is going to be at the Stampede Grounds on June 5th and 6th. Tickets are available through the Valley Ag Society website. Already saw something really interesting for a show and shine that's going to be on as well, too. So it's going to be a great weekend for anybody that loves cars, motorsports, and loud noise.
26: Definitely loud noise. I've been to Rumble in the Valley. You'll certainly hear it, that's for sure. Scott Crick, he is the mayor of town of Morris, joining us today on CFAM Radio 950 for another edition of In the Mayor's Chair, which you can have a listen whenever you have time by finding the story on the Pembina Valley online app.

0: Music from Taylor Swift and Fearless on this Wednesday morning show. It's May 13th. Sunshine, highs landing between 23 and 27 degrees today. Windy, though, for Thursday and Friday. How was your walk? Biked in?
1: Yeah, I did bike in, and it was pretty nice. I mean, it's still cool. It hasn't quite gotten to that like warm feeling yet, but little bike with the windbreaker was perfect.
0: I super appreciated your fashion choices this morning, that classic vintage windbreaker and your sunglasses.
1: Yeah.
0: As my mom would say, you looked like a cool dude.
1: It's feeling pretty fly this morning, Chris.
0: Well, we are into the final hours of the Seymour Canada online auction. 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So once again, and one final time, Zach, more Did You Know questions today inspired by what you can bid on.
1: I like it.
0: All of them true or false today, by the way.
1: Okay, nice.
0: Pickleball is one of the fastest growing sports in Manitoba, period. The Pickleball Club of Winnipeg has play passes available in the auction.
1: Okay.
0: True or false, the Pickleball Club of Winnipeg was Manitoba's first dedicated pickleball facility and club.
1: That sure sounds right to me.
0: Let's go true. 100% true, yeah. By the way. Lots of passes available so your family can try out pickleball, by the way.
1: You ever played?
0: I have not, but I really want to try.
1: You got to.
0: You've played, right?
1: Oh, we played tons.
0: Yeah, you and Grace together.
1: Yeah, me and Grace with our other couple friends, we usually do the husbands versus the wives.
0: Nice.
1: And I will say the husband's record is not great.
0: Noted.
1: Because both of our wives played badminton. And the other one, tennis.
0: Uh-huh.
1: And we never played racket sports. And it factors.
0: Also, your respective wives, I know, are very passionate about sports. They will not take it easy.
1: They're both competitive and athletic.
0: Yes, they are.
1: And that's a bad combination if you actually want to not lose.
0: Yeah, not
1: for
0: lose.
1: For us.
0: Yeah. Not too far away from my hometown, Follow the Crumbs Bakery in Gladstone, also part of the auction with gift cards available, Zach. True or false, the newest addition to the Follow the Crumbs Bakery menu is the cheeseburger wrap. All the juicy, cheesy goodness of a classic cheeseburger, but wrapped up and, quote, ready to devour.
1: Mm, that sounds pretty good. I feel like me and Grace sometimes make something like that.
0: Mm-hmm.
1: Let's go true.
0: You're right. It is true. And you need to go to their Facebook page to see the photo.
1: Does it look nice?
0: I could have took five of them. And it's still breakfast time, my man.
1: Yeah.
0: One last one. True or false, axe throwing Winnipeg has more than only super fun and family safe axe throwing activities. They also have something called a rage room. Mm. True or false?
1: I've heard of this. I've heard of the rage room. I don't know if they have it in Winnipeg, but I'm sure that totally fits with the whole axe throwing theme. And I'm gonna go true. Let's try to sweep the board.
0: You're 3 for 3 today. Nice. Yes, they have a rage room. You gear up. No judgment. No consequences. Just pure safe destruction of things like plates, bottles, cups, and other items that you can smash.
1: Could you imagine being the cleanup crew for a rage room?
0: They have one person. Their only job is just cleanup of the rage room.
1: Just cleaning up glass all day.
0: The Seymour Canada online auction. 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
0: The morning show is what you're listening to on this Wednesday, May 13th. I'm Chris Sumner. This is CFAM Radio 950. Sunshine, light wind today, highs around 25 degrees. Blustery for Thursday and Friday. We'll take a look at that and an early look at your May long weekend. after 8 o'clock. Well, the Winkler and District Chamber of Commerce hosted its annual PWN's Business Awards Gala last night at the Meridian Exhibition Center. I emceed the event and had the opportunity to speak with Brent Duig from Schnell Industries, which was named Business Excellence Award winner. We continue my conversation with Brent as he reflected on the significant growth the business has experienced from his father's initial rented shop space in Plum Coulee to the over 73,000 square foot manufacturing facility it has today.
8: It's been a journey, not without a lot of its own hiccups along the way. We just didn't really say no. We just kind of kept pushing forward, and there was a lot of hard, no doubt about it, but we just took that hard and we just turned it into opportunity through just not giving up.
9: Let's talk a little bit about that expansion. It's been open officially for a while now. How's it going?
8: Oh, great. The space is welcome. You know, we can do a lot more assembly, a lot more manufacturing in there, plus all of our powder coat, more office space. 100% sets up for the next, couple years of growth that we can experience.
9: I know one of the reasons that you added that extra building was to bring that sandblasting and powder coating in-house rather than outsourcing. What kind of a difference has that made for the business?
8: It's been really huge in being able to control our own workflow. Getting it done elsewhere was great, great to work with other local companies, but just having control of your own workflows is just so massive. You can prioritize or delay stuff as needed.
9: When you look at the landscape right now of what you do, what are some opportunities that you're hoping to key in on in the near future?
8: We want to continue diversifying. So currently we're in already a lot of different markets. One of the strengths that we do have is being diverse. So, maybe pushing towards more in the mining sector, construction sector, those kinds of things. Whether we do the actual ownership IP of the product or whether we work with those companies, because that's a big part of what we do is doing the OEM work with other OEMs. Just diversifying into some of those sectors are probably going to be big.
9: And would you say that diversification that you have within what you do has been a strength of the company, particularly as we're kind of dealing with some economic headwinds right now?
8: Oh, 100%. Our transloader being a more of an industrial machine takes us out of the ag industry that is really, really low right now. Without that, it would be very tough. So that has really been good for us.
9: And, I wanted to talk a little bit about challenges. Obviously, there's opportunities, but on the other side, what are some of the things that you're working with right now?
8: Well, the big T word, everybody's talking about tariffs. So that has definitely been a bit of a challenge. I feel we have a path through it, at least a survivable path through it. I don't know what that future all looks like. Obviously, we don't know. Challenges as such is just finding those new opportunities, probably. That's probably the biggest one, is what is that right thing that fits our model? Because we're a bit of a unique model, right?
9: So we'll wrap up with this. Where does Schnell Industries go from here after tonight?
8: Well, we're looking to get into bigger things and higher production. We are working with some larger companies currently and building those relationships. And I would imagine there's going to be some pretty, good growth in the next 2 to 3 years.
0: And congratulations to the other four winners last night. 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Watch for the full story with lots of pictures closer to noon on the Pembina Valley online app. CFAM 8 o'clock news with Alexander Peters on the way.
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0: Tick-tock goes the clock. 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It's 8 o'clock.
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13: Good morning. I'm Alexander Peters. Morton Collegiate Institute's newest vice principal will be a familiar face for many in the community. Jordan Pauls, who currently works at Ecole Morton Middle School, has been hired to join the MCI administration team this fall. For Pauls, the move also carries a personal meaning, as he's a former Morton Collegiate student himself.
14: Born and raised in Morton, I actually attended Morton Collegiate, so this is a bit of a homecoming for me. I left the community after high school, but like many people, ended up coming back because I believe this is a great place to live, to raise a family. So I'm excited to give back to the community in that way.
13: Paul says he's excited to give back to the community and help support the next generation of students and leaders. Find this story and more right now on Pembina Valley Online. Big Brothers Big Sisters of the Pembina Valley says its upcoming Big Resilience event is also a way to remind the community about the importance of investing in youth. The May 21st event will feature Reese Kettler, who will share his story of life after a severe hockey injury. Executive Director Janelle Neufeld says events like this help support the organization's long-term goal of building stronger futures for kids.
15: If we genuinely want to give, you know, the next generation the best chance at life in general, I think that we really need to be, you know, looking at the bigger picture. It's not a quick fix. It's a long game and it's an investment. And the kids are, you know, where everything starts. So.
13: Big Resilience takes place May 21st at the Winkler Arts and Culture Center. Tickets are available through Big Brothers, Big Sisters of the Pembina Valley. A free presentation aimed at helping parents navigate online safety is coming to Morton this week. The Morton Collegiate Parent Advisory Council is hosting Val Caldwell for a talk about social media, online bullying, screen time, and mental health. Parent Advisory Council Chair Brent Klecke says parents are looking for tools to help guide their children through an increasingly digital world.
16: We want to give our kids a certain amount of freedom to be kids, but we want to also protect them from bad influences. I'm hoping through this we can give parents some really great tools.
13: The free event takes place Wednesday night from 7 until 9 at the Morton Collegiate Gymnasium. The Seymour Canada online auction closes today, and you only have hours left to secure a last-chance deal on staycations, dining, golf, and more across Western Canada.
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13: Sunny today, fog clearing up this morning, light winds, high of 25. UV index of 6. Tonight, clear, windy, low of 12. Thursday, a mix of sun and cloud, 60% chance of showers and risk of thunderstorm. Strong winds, high of 22. Friday, cloudy, 30% chance of showers, high of 20. Currently in Pilot Mound and Deltona, it is 6 degrees, plus 8 in Morton, Winkler, and in Carmen, it is 9 degrees. Winds are coming in from the east at 2 kilometers per hour with a relative humidity of 69%. Your real-time radar and local weather from CDK Electric are waiting for you on the Pembina Valley online app.
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We're finding the good on Wednesday morning with Mandy Ringdahl. It's May 13th. I'm Chris Sumner. Super appreciate you being here for the morning show today, especially on such a spectacular morning as we have right now. Heading toward lots of sunshine today, highs between

0: in the sense that it's like I want each one of them that I put out to feel very different, and it's really just following the lead of inspiration for me. It's you know, I'm inspired by acoustic contemplative storyteller songwriting, but I also love pop and sort of like the stuff that's really got a lot of ear candy and really just sort of like takes you on a different journey with the audio sensory, you know. And so for Fighter, which I actually didn't plan on calling it Fighter, I wanted to call it Soul. I probably mentioned that when we talked.
1: You did. You did, actually.
0: Yeah. So I wanted to have Donna Merrill, Broken Record, Part One, Heart, Part Two, Soul. And as the songs came together, I was like, I don't know if soul is the right word. I didn't want to mislead anybody to have that think this is an R&B soul kind of thing. But it was just like there was just this Fighter mentality that sort of emerged as we were putting these songs together. And first one came out called Survivor, which is, you know, all about fighting and surviving. As I listened to all the six of the songs, I was like, there's a theme here.
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5: 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Sunny today, wind southeast 20 and a high of 25. Clear tonight, breezy from the southeast, gusting to 50 and a low of 12. Thursday, a blustery day, a mix of sun and cloud, good chance of showers, risk of a thunderstorm, and the wind gusting out of the south up to 70 clicks, a high of 22. Friday, cloudy, chance of showers and still windy, high 20. Saturday, sunny and 17. And Sunday, periods of rain in the forecast and a high of 15. Around the region this hour, it is currently 12 degrees in Altona, Gretna, Winkler, Morden, and Carmen. 11 in Pilot Mound and 10 in Winnipeg. Wind from the south at 12 and the relative humidity is 59%. Weather impacts every plan. 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
9: Ross Dirksen's been inducted into the Manitoba Curling Hall of Fame for a second time, going in with his 2009 mixed doubles team. He says getting the call never gets old.
10: Yeah, I mean, Peter Nichols, a well-known curler, is on that committee, and he called me just after Christmas. And yeah, it's hard to kind of explain. It's just so humbling and such an honor.
9: More with Ross Dirksen on PeminaValleyOnline.com. In the Zone 4 Varsity Boys Baseball, W.C. Miller defeated Portage 13-7 and 9-1. In the Varsity Girls Softball, NPC defeated Portage 13-3 and then lost to Portage 9-6, while GVC thumped Carmen twice 12-2 and 16-0. In the 2026 Centennial Cup, Niverville punched their ticket to the semifinal, defeating Canmore in round robin play 6-4. In the NHL playoffs, the Sabres upended the Canadiens 3-2 to tie their series up at 2 games apiece, while the Golden Knights dumped the Ducks 3-2 in overtime to grab a 3-2 series lead. In the PWHL, it will be an all-Canadian Walter Cup final, as Montreal edged Minnesota 2-1 in Game 5, winning that best-of-5 3-2. They'll move on to take on Ottawa. And in Major League Baseball, the Blue Jays made a valiant comeback late, but eventually fell to Tampa Bay 7-6 in 10 innings. I'm Dave Anthony.
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3: It's Wednesday, May 13th. I'm Chris Sumner, and good morning, TikTok. The time is slipping away in the Seymour Canada online auction. 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
5: Good morning. I'm Alexander Peters. Morris taxpayers will have the chance to offer their thoughts on the town's 2026 budget during Thursday's public hearing beginning at 6 p.m. in council chambers. Mayor Scott Crick says it includes keeping the mill rate the same as 2025, meaning no increase in the municipal tax level.
6: Separate from the mill rate, though, we have seen increases in both garbage as well as fire and police. Unfortunately, those are things that the municipality does not control. Those are expenses which we have to pass through. But at least from what we need from a town budget perspective for continuing to operate the town, staff has been very supportive, and we've done a very effective job of trying to minimize the burden as best we can to our taxpayers.
5: Crick made the comments for the latest episode of In the Mayor's Chair, which you can listen to now on the Pembina Valley online app. And the annual clean-a-thon at Ecole West Park School continues to draw strong community supports in Altona. Students spent a day last week cleaning up litter around the town while also raising money for Blue Sky Opportunities. Principal Derek Sawatsky says the weather cooperated this year, helping make the day a success.
7: This is a great event all around. It might have been a little bit breezy that day, but mid-teens, that was just like the weather was perfect, which then everyone's attitudes are in it. Mm-hmm. And it's great to see kids so invested in, finding whatever they find, whether it's cigarette butts or a little bit of plastic trash, some styrofoam that's blown around from, construction over the winter. But it's great.
5: Volunteers also helped throughout the day by supervising students and picking up filled garbage bags. The final fundraising total is still being counted, but organizers expect it to be above $35,000. And the Winkler Centennial Arena will be the new home of pickleball in Winkler for the summer months. Darren Crane of the Winkler Pickleball Association said the new space at the arena will give players access to 6 indoor courts during the ice off-season. He said the new venue creates opportunities for tournaments, bookable courts, and more organized play, and shares what he loves about the sport.
8: I think the easiest thing is just get out there, try it. And it's one of those things, and if you talk to a lot of people even around here, it's pretty addictive. Like, once you start playing, it's like, ooh, I want to go keep going.
5: Crane said the association's first AGM on May 13th will give people a chance to ask questions, tour the facility, and learn more about the sport in Winkler. There are only hours left to score big savings through the Seymour Canada online auction featuring experiences from across Manitoba and Western Canada. 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
5: Sunny today, fog clearing up this morning, light winds, high of 25, UV index of 6. Tonight, clear, windy, low of 12. Thursday, a mix of sun and cloud, 60% chance of showers and risk of thunderstorm, strong winds, high of 22. Friday, cloudy, 30% chance of showers, high of 20. Currently in Pilot Mound and Deltona, it is 6 degrees, plus 8 in Morden, Winkler, and in Carmen, it is 9 degrees. Winds are coming in from the east at 2 kilometers per hour with a relative humidity of 69%. Your real-time radar and local weather from CDK Electric are waiting for you on the Pembina Valley online app.
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0: Heather Rankin. I got your back. On this Wednesday morning show, it's May 13th. Lots of sunshine today across southern Manitoba, heading toward highs of 23 to 27, and blustery and, in fact, very windy conditions in the forecast for Thursday and Friday. Those details, as well as a peek at May long weekend, in just a moment. And I really don't want you to miss the May long weekend edition of the Lawn and Garden Journal. It's typically one of the busiest shows of the season. May long, the traditional start to planting for many gardens and flower beds in our neck of the woods. So here's your reminder to join host Carla Hercinis Saturday morning at 9:15 with your questions and conversations, just like Lydia did last week.
1: Like bees and also hummingbirds, like what kind of annual flowers would I be able to grow for that? Like, I'd like to know some annuals that would be good for like hummingbirds and bees.
2: You know what? Someone was just in the other day looking for some hummingbird flowers that were in there. So generally when we look for hummingbird flowers, you're looking for something that has sort of a elongated, trumpeted type of flower that's on there. And so salvias are very good. Columbines. Columbines, because they have that trumpeted flower that's on it.
1: Okay.
2: And there's another one that I saw that I have. It's a Cuphea. In the family of Cupheas, when you're looking at it, the one that we have, it looks like a little tiny, I don't like smoking, but it looks like a little tiny red cigar. It's red with a sort of a little burnt edge to it. One of my favorite ones that's in there is salvias. And if you get the red salvias, hummingbirds are attracted sort of to that red portion of it, right? So that's why we see a lot of hummingbird feeders that are in that red.
0: And we'd love you to add to the conversation during the next and Lawn and Garden Journal this coming Saturday morning, starting at 9:15. It's a May-long weekend special with host Carla Hercina, and she can't wait to hear from you. The number to call Saturday morning, 1-800-374-3315. And speaking of May-long, has the forecast changed much regarding a seasonal start? But cool and possibly wet finish. Well, we'll check the forecast right after temperatures across Canada. 14 this morning in Victoria, 13 in Vancouver, 8 in Prince George, 10 in Edmonton, 11 this hour in Calgary and Saskatoon, mainly sunny, and 7 in Regina, Winnipeg 5, 4 this hour in Thunder Bay, 11 in Toronto, 8 in Ottawa, 9 in Montreal and Fredericton, Quebec City is 6, 7 in Halifax, 8 in Charlottetown, and 3 in St. John's. In Canada's north, Whitehorse plus 2, mainly sunny, 1 degree in Yellowknife, Iqaluit is minus 2. That's a look at temperatures across Canada. Your forecast on the way.
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0: As we head into May long weekend, above average temperatures, but looking like cool and wet conditions to wrap up Victoria Day weekend. Looking at nothing but sunshine today and highs around 25. Clear tonight, southeasterly wind gusting to 50 overnight and a low of 12. A mix of sun and cloud tomorrow with a good chance of showers and the risk of a thunderstorm throughout the day, and windy out of the south, gusting to 70, high 22. Friday, cloudy, small chance of showers, still windy, and a high of 20. Sunny on Saturday and 17. Sunday, periods of rain, and a high of 15. It's 12 this hour in Morden, Winkler, Carmen, Altona, and Gretna. Pilot Mound 11, Winnipeg 10. Wind from the south at 12, and the relative humidity is 59%. 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
0: It's time for the anniversary album on Wednesday's morning show, May 13th. 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Happy anniversary to Stan and Muriel Good. 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
2: You're tuned to Compass Point with Pete Smith. Another common phrase often used in more trying circumstances is when we refer to light at the end of the tunnel. As we anticipate brighter days ahead, light can be a comfort. David faced many testing and difficult experiences and wrote in Psalm 27 verse 1, "The Lord is my light and my salvation. Whom shall I fear?" This is the only time this expression, "my light," is used in the Bible. Here the psalmist enjoys this character of Jehovah in a very special and personal way and exclaims, "Jehovah my light." David is confident of divine protection and deliverance. However dark and difficult your present circumstances may be, rest assured, dear fellow believer, he is with you. As the prophet Micah writes in 7 verse 8, "When I sit in darkness, the Lord shall be a light unto me."
3: As we enjoy our Wednesday morning show time together, it's time now for our second song of inspiration of the day. It's Karen Peck and New River, "God Still Answers Prayer."

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1: Spring is such an exciting time of the year, and at One Hope Canada, we're busy preparing for another summer of ministry. And we'd love to have you join us. Here are some events you don't want to miss. 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
6: Good morning. It is Wednesday the 13th. I'm Alexander Peters, and the investigation continues into the theft of a Town of Morris Public Works department truck. According to RCMP, members from the Morris detachment received the stolen vehicle report around 9:20 a.m. April 29th. The theft occurred on Charles Avenue West, approximately 20 minutes prior to being reported. It's been 2 weeks since the incident, and the truck has not been located and the suspects have not been identified. Missing is a 2019 white Chevrolet pickup with a Town of Morris logo on the passenger doors. Anyone with information is asked to call Morris RCMP or Manitoba Crime Stoppers. You can look at a photo of the stolen truck on the story on Pemina Valley online. And Big Brothers Big Sisters of the Pemina Valley is preparing for its Big Resilience event later this month, an evening focused on mental health, role models, and community connection. The May 21st event will feature speaker Reese Kettler, who will share his story of recovery after a life-changing hockey injury. Executive Director Janelle Neufeld says his message connects strongly with the organization's mission of supporting youth through positive role models.
7: May is Mental Health Awareness Month, and I wanted to have an event that reflects that. Post, you know, his injury, shares his journey of, you know, he calls it his comeback story, and he is just very, very inspiring. His, you know, perspective on life and just everything that he, you know, represents is just so incredible.
6: Big Resilience takes place May 21st at the Winkler Arts and Culture Center. Organizers say the evening is about more than inspiration. It is about building stronger support systems for local youth. And the Town of Morris is hosting the public hearing of its 2026 budget Thursday night, starting at 6 p.m. in council chambers. Mayor Scott Crick.
8: We've done, I believe, a fairly good job between staff and council of managing finances and understanding how many other inflationary pressures there are on for people right now, including things such as gas. We've done what we can to minimize increases. So for this year, our mill rate is actually staying the same as it was in 2025. So no increase in your municipal tax level.
6: Crick says it's been challenging to craft the budget, but through the diligent building of reserves, council will still be able to move ahead this year with several capital projects, including a new ice resurfacer for the multiplex and some road repairs. The Seymour Canada online auction is wrapping up today with travel getaways, golf packages, spa deals, and local experiences still up for bids. 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
6: Sunny today, fog clearing up this morning, light winds, high of 25, UV index of 6. Tonight, clear, windy, low of 12. Thursday, a mix of sun and cloud, 60% chance of showers and risk of thunderstorm, strong winds, high of 22. Friday, cloudy, 30% chance of showers, high of 20. Currently in Pilot Mound and Deltona, it is 6 degrees, plus 8 in Morden, Winkler, and in Carmen, it is 9 degrees. Winds are coming in from the east at 2 kilometers per hour with a relative humidity of 69%. Your real-time radar and local weather from CDK Electric are waiting for you on the Pembina Valley online app.
5: It's Wednesday, May 13th. Time for this morning's funeral announcements. William Hornick, 78, of Steinbach, passed away Monday, April 20th at St. Anne Hospital. He is survived by one daughter, one son, and their families. He was predeceased by his wife Diane and one grandson. Cremation has taken place. A memorial service for William Hornick will be held Friday, May 15th at 1 p.m. at Christ Our Savior Catholic Parish Steinbach, with private ash interment at a later date. In lieu of donations, please plant a tree in honor of William. 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Peter Lepp, 96, of Brandon, passed away Thursday, May 7th at Dinsdale Personal Care Home. He is survived by two daughters, three sons, and their families. He was predeceased by his wife Louise. The celebration of life for Peter Lepp will be held Sunday, 2:30 p.m. at McDermott Drive Alliance Church, 635 McDermott Drive, with private burial at Rivers Mennonite Cemetery. 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

looking at nothing but sunshine today and highs around 25. Clear tonight, southeasterly wind gusting to 50 overnight and a low of 12. A mix of sun and cloud tomorrow with a good chance of showers and the risk of a thunderstorm throughout the day, and windy out of the south, gusting to 70, high 22. Friday, cloudy, small chance of showers, still windy, and a high of 20. Sunny on Saturday and 17. Sunday, periods of rain and a high of 15. It's 12 this hour in Morden, Winkler, Carmen, Altona, and Gretna. Pilot Mound 11, Winnipeg 10. Wind from the south at 12, and the relative humidity is 59%. 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
4: And we've come to the end of this midweek Wednesday morning show, the slide into May long weekend, officially starting now with only two additional morning shows to go. On Thursday and Friday, I'll be sure to go in depth into the forecast and touch on what we can expect, which is increasingly becoming more likely to be a seasonal start to the weekend and then a cool and rainy fishing. Now, before we get to that, two very windy days on Thursday and Friday. Of course, we'll take another look at the weather closer to 10 o'clock. Joining us on Thursday's morning show, I understand our good friend Harold Giesbrecht, host of Heart of the South, will drop by to tell us about what he's got planned for Saturday night. And of course, like usual, all the local news, weather, and sports to start your day. Back to the Bible Canada, coming up after our final song on today's morning show from the Traveling Kind, Help Me Find My Way.

0: Wednesday, May 13th, this is CFAM Radio 950, and the countdown is on for the Seymour Canada online auction. Lots begin to close in just 90 minutes on unique travel experiences and local getaways. 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
2: Good morning. I'm Alexander Peters. Morton Collegiate Institute has announced a new vice principal for next school year. Jordan Pauls will join the administration team this fall after several years as vice principal at Ecole Morton Middle School. MCI principal Tanya Sigurdsson says Pauls is a perfect fit for their school community.
3: I'm all about connecting with our kids, our community, and our families. And so that is the root of Morton Collegiate. And that is the root of what Jordan brings to his current position. And we're super excited for him to be a part of our team. He's also very keen and organized, and so we always need that in the office.
2: Pauls will step into the role following a series of leadership changes within Western School Division. And Nicole West Park School students were out cleaning up Altona last week during the school's annual clean-a-thon. Principal Derek Sawatsky says the event was a big success, both for cleaning the community and raising money for Blue Sky Opportunities. Organizers expect this year's fundraising total to top $35,000. Sawatsky says the community continues to strongly support the event, which has been running for more than 30 years.
4: Oh, the community continues to be exceedingly generous. I know that's really exciting that the community continues to support Blue Sky Opportunities to continue to do the great work they do in our community.
2: For sure.
4: That our students have put themselves out there, gone and knocked on doors, you know, called their family and friends to raise a little bit of money for this great community initiative.
2: Sawatsky also thanked the many volunteers and drivers who helped keep students safe throughout the day. Find the full story right now on Pembina Valley Online. And parents across the Pembina Valley are being invited to a free presentation tonight at Morton Collegiate Institute. The event, called Bridging the Gap, will feature speaker Val Caldwell discussing social media screen time, online gaming, and youth mental health. Morton Collegiate PAC Chair Brent Kletke says,
5: aptly it is named Bridging the Gap. And for me, being an older dad, and as my kids would say, a much older dad, I didn't grow up with the internet when I was a kid. We would ride our bikes around town, and where the big piles of bikes were either in front of someone's house or at the park, that's where we knew where everybody was. The world has changed so much since then.
2: The presentation runs from 7 to 9 p.m. in the Morton Collegiate Gym and is open to parents of children of all ages across the Pembina Valley. There are only hours left to score big savings through the Seymour Canada online auction featuring experiences from across Manitoba and Western Canada. 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
2: Looking like a sunny day today, light winds, high of 25, UV index of 6. Tonight clear, windy, low of 12. Thursday a mix of sun and cloud, 60% chance of showers and risk of thunderstorm, strong winds, high of 22. Friday cloudy, 30% chance of showers, high of 20. Currently in Altona it is 14 degrees and 15 in the rest of the Pembina Valley. Winds are coming in from the south and southeast at 13 kilometers per hour with a relative humidity of 51%. Your real-time radar and local weather from CDK Electric are waiting for you on the Pembina Valley online app.
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11: Taking a look at the markets, canola, May, $744.30, up $10.80. July, $748.80, down $5.40. Spring wheat, Minneapolis, May, $7.15. Hard red winter wheat, May, $264.60. Wheat, May, $664.50, down 75 cents. Corn, May, $4.67 and a quarter. Oats, May, $3.45 and a quarter, up $7.75. Soybeans, May, $1,217, up $3.50. Soybean meal, May, $3.35.40, up $2.50. Soybean oil, May, $76.30, up $1.62. Feeder cattle, May, $365.80. Live cattle, June, $249.10. Lean hogs, May, $90.87. The Canadian dollar is 72 cents. And crude oil, West Texas Intermediate, $102.30. For Golden West, I'm Glendalee Allen Vossler.

0: Orleans and Dance With Me. Before that, Allie Slate and Apple of My Eye on CFAM or Radio 950. Sunshine and highs of 25 degrees today. The Winkler and District Chamber of Commerce hosted its annual PWN's Business Awards Gala last night at the Meridian Exhibition Center. I emceed the event and had the opportunity to speak with Brent Duick from Schnell Industries, which was named Business Excellence Award winner.
1: I think a pretty cool opportunity that Schnell Industries obviously still has a lot of family involved from the beginning. You obviously being a part of that family, having the opportunity to be recognized in such a way tonight with that family connection. How does that feel?
2: Oh, it feels great. Just knowing that, you know, my dad started the company and that I'm able to, you know, continue carrying the legacy, you know, forward, you know, as good as I can. It's just, it feels accomplishing.
1: What would you say sets Schnell Industries apart in what you do? What, you know, gives you that edge that allows you to succeed?
2: We're well-structured, more so now than we were before. We've got a really great team from top to bottom. We're not just a me-too company. We like to be a bit different, a bit niche. Attention to detail is probably what it ends up being.
0: And congratulations to the four other winners last night on Profit of the Year, Big Brothers Big Sisters.

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5: Looking like a sunny day today. Light winds, high of 25, UV index of 6. Tonight clear, windy, low of 12. Thursday, a mix of sun and cloud, a 60% chance of showers and risk of thunderstorm. Strong winds, high of 22. Friday, cloudy, 30% chance of showers, high of 20. Currently in Altona, it is 14 degrees and 15 in the rest of the Pembina Valley. Winds are coming in from the south and southeast at 13 kilometers per hour with a relative humidity of 51%. Your real-time radar and local weather from CDK Electric are waiting for you on the Pembina Valley online app.

0: Gordon Lightfoot and Oh So Sweet. Caitlin Dawn before that with Puzzle Pieces. And it was around this time yesterday I shared my excitement about getting to the greenhouse earlier this week to select what I will be putting in my pots and raised box garden. I didn't have enough time yesterday to share the veggies I picked. I guess a bit of a pun there, but with a box that 24 inches by 48, I do have room, but not as much as you'd think when you take into account how veggies like to go far and wide. So I ended up going with a Sweet 100 cherry tomato and a butter crunch butter lettuce variety. My plan is to put the tomato on the right side of the box, surrounded by a tomato cage in hopes of keeping it in check, and then the lettuce on the left side with each head getting its own space. The goal is to get enough produce to make something I just heard about over the weekend, a BLT salad. Such a great idea. It's bacon, lettuce, and tomatoes. That's it. Now, as for the dressing, ranch maybe? That's kind of what I'm leaning toward. I love croutons, so those need to go in there too. Now, as for a timeline on planting, I was thinking this week, but with the chilly weather in the forecast for the end of May long and the really windy conditions tomorrow and Friday, maybe I'll just hold off a bit. And speaking of May long, we'll take a look at those weather details in just a few minutes.
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4: Looking like a sunny day today. Light winds, high of 25, UV index of 6. Tonight clear, windy, low of 12. Thursday a mix of sun and cloud, a 60% chance of showers and risk of thunderstorms. Strong winds, high of 22. Friday cloudy, 30% chance of showers, high of 20. Currently in Altona it is 14 degrees and 15 in the rest of the Pembina Valley. Winds are coming in from the south and southeast at 13 kilometers per hour with a relative humidity of 51%. Your real-time radar and local weather from CDK Electric are waiting for you on the Pembina Valley online app.

0: Alana Sherratt and All in Good Time. Before that, Miranda Lambert, The House That Built Us by Love. And I don't want you to miss the May long weekend edition of the Lawn and Garden Journal. It's typically one of the busiest shows of the season. May long, the traditional start to planting for many of us. So here's your reminder to join Carla Saturday morning at 9:15 with your questions and conversation, just like Lydia did last week.
1: I have planted some potatoes in the house, like in a big pot. I was just wondering if you can transplant them now in the spring. Would that work, or would they not die, or would they die?
2: You should be able to transport them into it. Are they in smaller pots, or are they in the big jumbo pots?
1: Well, I just put it in one pot, like, and it's fairly big. But yep. I put a couple in there, so there's more than one.
2: You might have to be a little bit more, shall I say, delicate when you're transplanting it, when you're going to put it outdoors.
1: Okay.
2: Or when it's held in that pot, a lot of the roots will develop and sort of bind mm-hmm. some of that soil to them. So it makes it really easy. Like normally when we pop out one of our plants, let's say I'm going to plant a petunia out of a six-pack, the roots have held together all the soil around it, which makes it easy to then transplant it. So I have a feeling that you'll be able to transplant them.
1: I was just peeling some potatoes, and I figured, well, they had started to sprout already, so I just cut a few out, and I put them in a pot. Pretty big already.
2: Yeah. Yeah, I would try it, because if they're fairly big, your root development is probably really good. And it might be able to give you that chance to, you might be able to be starting your own little hills, because the way you hill it up on that kind of stuff on your potatoes. I would give it a go.
1: Yeah, well, I was going to try it anyway.
0: I like that approach, Lydia, because frankly, a lot of the time when I'm gardening, I'm just trying it anyway. And we'd love for you to add to the conversation during the next Lawn and Garden Journal, Saturday morning, starting at 9:15. It's a May-long weekend special. Host Carla Hersina can't wait to hear from you. The number to call Saturday morning, 1-800-374-3315. And speaking of May-long, has the forecast changed much regarding a seasonal start but cool and rainy finish? We'll have a look at 11 o'clock alongside the latest in local news, today's birthday book, after this.
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0: Birthday book time on this Wednesday, May 13th. Happy birthday this morning to Jake Unruh, Daryl Albrecht, Tom Gunther, and Bob Wilson. And to all of you also celebrating today, happy birthday to you.

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1: From hotel stays to family adventures, you have only 30 minutes left until lots start to close in the Seymour Canada online auction. That's right. At 11:30 this morning, lots begin to close, so you need to place those final bids now on your perfect summer family vacation. Let's go to the newsroom. It's 11 o'clock.
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2: Good morning. I'm Alexander Peters. The investigation continues into the theft of a Town of Morris Public Works Department truck. With more, here's Chris Sumner.
1: According to RCMP, members from the Morris Detachment received the stolen vehicle report around 9:20 a.m. April 29th. The theft occurred on Charles Avenue West, approximately 20 minutes prior to being reported. It's been 2 weeks since the incident, and the truck has yet to be located, nor have suspects been identified. Anyone with information related to this crime is asked to call Morris RCMP or Manitoba Crime Stoppers. You can look at a photo of the stolen truck in the story on the Pembina Valley online app.
2: A small fire caused by a tree coming into contact with a hydro line brought the Winkler Fire Department to 2nd Street earlier this week. According to a social media post from the department, crews were dispatched to the scene at 7:03 p.m. on May 11th. Winkler Fire Chief Richard Petzold said the incident involved a tree touching a hydro line, sparking a small fire. He said, quote, "We had to wait for hydro to respond to de-energize the tree, which we then cut and extinguished," end quote. He added Manitoba Hydro crews returned to the area the following day to trim back other branches encroaching on nearby hydro lines. No injuries were reported. Morden Collegiate Institute's newest vice principal says he's looking forward to continuing the journey with students he's already watched grow for years. Jordan Pauls, who currently serves as a vice principal at Ecole Morden Middle School, will join MCI this fall. He says many of the students entering the high school are kids he already knows well from their time in grades 5 through 8.
3: I'm looking forward to kind of helping them maintain a lot of the momentum that they already have. There's a lot of awesome things happening here. Learning-wise, there's a great staff. There's a great group of students who many of them I know already. I've already seen their progression from grades 5 through 8, so I'm looking forward to, you know, helping them continue along their path as they move into adulthood and, yeah, help them carve their path forward.
2: Pauls says he's looking forward to supporting students as they continue growing through their high school years. And pickleball players in Winkler will soon have a new indoor home at Winkler Centennial Arena. Darren Crane of the Winkler Pickleball Association said the facility will feature 6 courts, professional-grade flooring, and dividers for summer play. He said the new space will also allow the association to host tournaments without worrying about weather conditions. He shares the details.
4: 6 courts, professional-graded flooring, dividers, you name it. It's going to be top-notch.
2: The association is also hosting its first AGM May 13th, where members can tour the facility and learn more about summer plans. The meeting takes place at 7 p.m. in Winkler Centennial Arena Lounge. From hotel stays to family adventures, the Seymour Canada online auction ends today. 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
2: Looking like a sunny day today, light winds, high of 25, UV index of 6. Tonight clear, windy, low of 12. Thursday, a mix of sun and cloud, a 60% chance of showers and risk of thunderstorms. Strong winds, high of 22. Friday, cloudy, 30% chance of showers, high of 20. Currently in Altona, it is 14 degrees and 15 in the rest of the Pembina Valley. Winds are coming in from the south and southeast at 13 kilometers per hour with a relative humidity of 51%. Your real-time radar and local weather from CDK Electric are waiting for you on the Pembina Valley online app.

0: Bette Midler, Night and Day, J.F. Robitaille before that, Missing You on CFAM Radio 950. Sunshine today, highs of 25 degrees. And I'm coming off last night emceeing the PWN's Business Awards Gala at the Meridian Exhibition Center, of course hosted and organized by the Winkler and District Chamber of Commerce. The big award, if you will, the Business Excellence Award of the Year, was handed out to Schnell Industries. I had the opportunity to speak with Brent Duick, who accepted the award on behalf the company, and asked him about some of the opportunities they see in the near future.
1: We want to continue diversifying, so currently we're in already a lot of different markets. One of the strengths that we do

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7: Looking like a sunny day today. Light winds, high of 25, UV index of 6. Tonight clear, windy, low of 12. Thursday, a mix of sun and cloud, 60% chance of showers and risk of thunderstorm. Strong winds, high of 22. Friday, cloudy, 30% chance of showers, high of 20. Currently in Altona, it is 14 degrees and 15 in the rest of the Pembina Valley. Winds are coming in from the south and southeast at 13 kilometers per hour with a relative humidity of 51%. Your real-time radar and local weather from CDK Electric are waiting for you on the Pembina Valley online app.
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0: Isabella Heartline and Free. Before that, Dean Brody was Sarah Blackwood, Little Blue Volkswagen, Trace Adkins, Just Fishin', and that set started with past Made in Manitoba guest Kendra Kay. And we're looking ahead to the May long weekend edition of Made in Manitoba. We're welcoming back Don Amaro, the Winnipeg-based artist, getting set to release the second part of a three-part project we first showcased last year. Broken Record Part 2 Fighter will be coming out most likely in September of this year, but the first single has been released, and we wanted to highlight it for you as soon as we could.
1: The reason why I'm calling this series of these albums, these EPs, a Broken Record, is because it's not cohesive in the sense that it's like, I want each one of them that I put out to feel very different, and it's really just following the lead of inspiration for me. It's you know, I'm inspired by acoustic, contemplative storyteller songwriting, but I also love pop and sort of like the stuff that's really got a lot of ear candy and really just sort of like takes you on a different journey with the audio sensory, you know. And so for Fighter, which I actually didn't plan on calling it Fighter, I wanted to call it Soul. I probably mentioned that when we talked.
0: You did. You did, actually.
1: Yeah. So I wanted to have Don Amaro, Broken Record, Part 1, Heart, Part 2, Soul. And as the songs came together, I was like, I don't know if soul is the right word. I didn't want to mislead anybody to have that think this is an R&B soul kind of thing. But it was just like there was just this fighter mentality that sort of emerged as we were putting these songs together. And first one came out called Survivor, which is, you know, all about fighting and surviving. As I listened to all the six of the songs, I was like, there's a theme here.
0: As we look ahead to Don Amaro's forthcoming release of Broken Record Part 2 Fighter, he's returning to Made in Manitoba this May long weekend. 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
6: Looking like a sunny day today, light winds, high of 25, UV index of 6. Tonight clear, windy, low of 12. Thursday a mix of sun and cloud, 60% chance of showers and risk of thunderstorms, strong winds, high of 22. Friday cloudy, 30% chance of showers, high of 20. Currently in Altona it is 14 degrees and 15 in the rest of the Pembina Valley. Winds are coming in from the south and southeast at 13 kilometers per hour with a relative humidity of 51%. Your real-time radar and local weather from CDK Electric are waiting for you on the Pembina Valley online app.
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0: This is the Manitoba Farm Journal with agricultural news and market information from across the province and country. Today's show begins after the latest in local news. It's 12 o'clock. 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
1: I'm Alexander Peters. The public hearing for the Town of Morris 2026 budget is happening Thursday night at 6 p.m. in Council Chambers. Mayor Scott Crick feels Council and administration have done a good job in managing finances and understanding the inflationary pressures residents are facing right now. He notes the mill rate is staying the same this year as 2025, meaning no increase in the municipal tax level.
2: We've looked for opportunities to operate as lean as possible, and we've also been diligent in building reserves, specifically for times like this, when we will have some capital projects. We'll be needing to buy a new ice resurfacer this year. We are going to be doing some road repairs. We still have payments due to Pembina Valley Water Co-op. So there's lots of things going on, but we're still managing to do it and keep that load off of the taxpayer.
1: Crick made the comments for the latest episode of In the Mayor's Chair, which you can listen to now on Pembina Valley Online. And Big Brothers Big Sisters of the Pembina Valley is inviting the community to an upcoming event focused on resilience and mental health. The Big Resilience event on May 21st will feature Reese Kettler, who has turned a devastating hockey injury into a story of recovery and purpose. Executive Director Janelle Neufeld says the event is designed to help youth understand the importance of role models and support systems.
3: He will be speaking a lot to, you know, the role models that played a part in his recovery. I was able to have a conversation with him just about the event and what we both want to get out of it. And, you know, he talked a lot about putting identity in sports, which I think is very, very relatable in this area.
1: The evening takes place at the Winkler Arts and Culture Center and will also include a silent auction. Proceeds will support Big Brothers Big Sisters programming across the Pembina Valley. And Nicole West Park School's Cleanathon is teaching students about the environment. Principal Derek Sawatsky says some students became emotional after seeing how much litter was collected from local ditches. He says students were particularly concerned about the impact garbage could have on wildlife.
4: Seeing styrofoam pellets breaking down in a ditch and worried about whether it would be birds or other animals would be coming in, and that could affect them negatively. Seeing the care that children have for our environment from a different standpoint, like there's a bigger impact. And so seeing and hearing kids have a feeling about how does that actually impact our environment on a day-to-day level, I think that to me spoke volumes.
1: The school's annual Cleanathon also raises money for Blue Sky Opportunities, with this year's total expected to surpass $35,000. The countdown is on for the Seymour Canada online auction. There's only hours left to bid on the unique travel experiences and local getaways. 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
1: Looking like a sunny day today. Light winds, high of 25, UV index of 6. Tonight clear, windy, low of 12. Thursday, a mix of sun and cloud, 60% chance of showers and risk of thunderstorm. Strong winds, high of 22. Friday, cloudy, 30% chance of showers, high of 20. Currently in Altona, it is 14 degrees and 15 in the rest of the Pembina Valley. Winds are coming in from the south and southeast at 13 kilometers per hour with a relative humidity of 51%. Your real-time radar and local weather from CDK Electric are waiting for you on the Pembina Valley online app.
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14: 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With front month feeder cattle futures trading at almost 380 US per hundredweight and live cattle just under 260 per hundredweight, both are near all-time highs. So what's the price outlook? Price trends are still pointing higher for now, and 20-year seasonal patterns suggest that feeders typically peak in August-September, while live cattle are usually between May and June. But we can't ignore the fact that prices at these levels represent a great opportunity to establish a minimum floor price for your animals. And that's the benefit of using flexible, freely traded cattle options. You can protect the downside and still participate in the upside if prices do indeed move higher. Bottom line, we don't know for sure when prices will turn around and head lower, but as one producer said to me recently, this reminds me of when canola was over $1,100 a ton or $25 a bushel. It can't stay up here forever, and I want to do something about it now. For efficient and effective cattle hedging strategies, please connect with me at daviderwin.com or 204-918-2734. 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
18: And now for a look at your midday farm markets, starting with canola at Ice Futures Canada in New York. The July contract is down $2.30, trading at $751.90 per ton. The November contract down 30 cents at $763.60 per ton. At the Minneapolis Grain Exchange, hard red spring wheat for July is up 4¾ cents at $7.28¾ per bushel. September wheat up 42½ cents at $7.49. At the Chicago Board of Trade, corn for July is up 0½ cent at $4.80¼ per bushel.

0: $2.67. Live cattle for June up $3.90 at $251.60 per hundredweight. August cattle up $4.62 at $245.70 per hundredweight. I'm Candace Dirksen.
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19: Spring moisture is bringing cautious optimism to farmers. Across Alberta, Saskatchewan, and Manitoba, improved precipitation and late snowfalls have helped to rebuild soil moisture. Trevor Hadwin, agriclimate specialist with Agriculture and Agri-Food Canada, says those gains are already showing up in national drought numbers.
20: Nationally, we went from 30.

0: Jody King, I live for you on a Wednesday afternoon. It is May 13th. My name is Zach Drieger, and I will be hanging out with you till 5 o'clock, and we got lots to talk about. Lots started closing in the Seymour Canada online auction around 11 o'clock, and they will continue to gradually close for another couple of hours yet, so you still have some very final minutes to get some bids in if you want to do that in the Seymour Canada online auction. We'll chat more about that in a couple of minutes. We're also going to look back at last weekend's Lawn and Garden Journal and look ahead to this coming Saturday morning as well. The news team will keep us current on the latest local headlines and weather, and we got some wonderful music for the rest of the afternoon. So thank you for joining me off the top. We got lots to cover, so let's get to it. Here's today's Community Connection. Pembina Hills Art Gallery in Morden hosts a free kids arts and crafts session May 20th at 6 o'clock. 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
6: Sunny skies today and a high of 25 degrees with a UV index of 6 or high. Tonight, clear, wind gusting out of the southeast up to 50 kilometers per hour and a low of 12. Thursday, a mix of sun and cloud with a chance of showers.

0: Hummingbird Paul Bergman here on CFAM Radio 950. I'm Zach Drieger, and looking ahead to Saturday, May 23rd. That is next weekend. Legends Car Club presents the Drive for Cancer with proceeds donated to South Central Cancer Resource. Lyle Dunsmore is one of the organizers and shared some of the details with me on the logistics of the day.
1: You get a card when you leave Altona, and then there's four more stops before we get back to town here, and best poker hand, the money is split. But the main part of our money is not raised through that. It's through the pledges that our members get from friends, relatives, people in town in southern Manitoba here. So
0: yeah, and if somebody is interested in grabbing one of those pledge sheets, where can they do that?
1: I just go to our website, legendscarclub.com, and all the information is on there, a poster, all the information that will be needed, and there's pledge forms that you can just print off from there.
0: Perfect. What's the cost to register for the drive?
1: $10 per head, but that gets you the meal when you come back and stuff too.
0: Okay.
1: So you pay to register, but that gets you the meal when you get back, and you can buy as many cards as you want and in the poker hand portion of it.
0: Okay, perfect. What does the meal look like when we get back?
1: One of our sponsors is Pioneer Meat, so we have farmer sausage patties. There's a few other things that we put in there too, but it's barbecue meal when you get back.
0: Should taste like spring, and the day starts at 9:30 a.m. with the marshalling, and then departing Altona at 10:30. The convoy will be rolling out for the 2026 Legends Car Club Drive for Cancer. All the funds raised support the transportation program with South Central Cancer Resource, and you'll be able to find out more when the post goes up at PeminaValleyOnline.com on Friday. For now, all the details you need at legendscarclub.ca.
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0: I know from Megan Smith on a Wednesday afternoon. It's May 13th. My name is Zach Drieger, and lots started closing in the Seymour Canada online auction around 11 o'clock this morning. And they have continued to gradually close one lot at a time since then, but you still have a couple of hours. And there's still a bunch of lots to bid on before they officially close everything out on the Seymour Manitoba online auction alone. There's 45 pages of things to bid on, summer excursions, experiences, and trips right across our beautiful province. And then the same thing for Seymour, Saskatchewan, Alberta, and British Columbia. All those lots are closing gradually, one at a time, so you still have some very, very final minutes to get your bids in on the Seymour Canada online auction. 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Scroll down to features, click on Seymour Canada online auction MB. That will take you to the auction page where you can get some very, very final bids in. And at this point, if you're bidding on some of those lots, odds are you're gonna be the final bid because we are in the very final minutes of the auction, and I hope you find that summer trip you're looking for. Good luck.
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5: Sunny skies today and a high of 25 degrees with a UV index of 6 or high. Tonight, clear, wind gusting out of the southeast up to 50 kilometers per hour and a low of 12. Thursday, a mix of sun and cloud with a chance of showers and the risk of a thunderstorm. Wind gusting out of the south-southeast up to 70 kilometers per hour in the morning and a high of 22. Friday, cloudy, chance of showers and windy with a high of 20. Saturday, sunny, a high of 17. Currently across the region, it's 22 degrees. Wind gusting out of the south-southeast and relative humidity at 33%. 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

0: You raise me up, Josh Groban, on a Wednesday afternoon. I'm Zach Drieger, and I know many people are trying to raise up some gardening. It is that time of the year, and on the Lawn and Garden Journal, we had a call come in from Lydia wanting to ask host Carla Hersina about planting potatoes.
1: I have planted some potatoes in the house, like in a big pot. I was just wondering if you can transplant them now in the spring. Would that work, or would they not die, or would they die?
2: You should be able to transport them into it. Are they in smaller pots, or are they in the big jumbo pots?
1: Well, I just put it in one pot, like, and it's fairly big, but yep. I put a couple in there, so there's more than one.
2: You might have to be a little bit more, should I say, delicate when you're transplanting it, when you're going to put it outdoors.
1: Okay.
2: Or when it's held in that pot, a lot of the roots will develop and sort of bind mm-hmm. some of that soil to them. So it makes it really easy. Like normally when we pop out one of our plants, let's say I'm going to plant a petunia out of a six-pack, the roots have held together all the soil around it, which makes it easy to then transplant it. So I have a feeling that you'll be able to transplant them.
1: I was just peeling some potatoes, and I figured, well, they had started to sprout already, so I just cut a few out, and I put them in a pot. It's pretty big already.
2: Yeah. Yeah, I would try it, because if they're fairly big, your root development is probably really good. And it might okay. be able to give you that chance to, you might be able to be starting your own little hills, because the way you hill it up on that kind of stuff on your potatoes. I would give it a go.
1: Yeah, well, I was going to try it anyway.
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9: Sunshine today with a high of 25 degrees, a UV index of 6 or high. Tonight, clear skies, wind gusting out of the southeast to 50 kilometers per hour and a low of 12. Thursday, mix of sun and cloud, chance of showers and the risk of a thunderstorm, wind gusting out of the south up to 70 in the morning and a high of 22. Friday, cloudy, chance of showers, windy and a high of 20. Sunshine returning Saturday, a high of 17. Currently across the region, it's 22 degrees, wind gusting out of the south-southeast and relative humidity at 28%. Weather impacts every plan. 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

0: Oh, how the years go by. Vanessa Williams here on CFAM Radio 950. I'm Zach Drieger, and it's just about time for another Altona Senior Center Waffle Breakfast. Tomorrow morning, 8:30 a.m. at the Altona Senior Center, they welcome everyone to come on down. 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

0: Good afternoon. It's a midweek Wednesday, May 13th. My name is Zach Drieger, and I hope you are enjoying the afternoon so far. And it's about to get a whole lot better because once the news team gets us up to speed on all the latest local stories making headlines and our weather details for the back half of the week, we are tucking into a beautiful hour of uplifting and inspirational music as we do every weekday afternoon. And today is no exception. The 3 o'clock inspirational music hour is on the way.
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2: Get the news you need when you need it by downloading the Pembina Valley online app. I'm Candace Dirksen, and here's what's making local news this hour. The spirit of community was on full display last night as the Winkler and District Chamber of Commerce hosted the 2026 PWN's Business Awards Gala. The Business of Builder Award went to King's Deli Market and Eatery, where owner Colton Schiller says the goal has always been bigger than business.
3: At the end of the day, everybody listening to the same music and enjoying the same food and bringing the community together is what it's about. It's not about a digital town square, even though it can be great. What brings people together is food, and that is what we bring to the Pembina Valley.
2: He also emphasized that the deli's success is a team effort, pointing to staff and community support as key to its growth. Other winners included Schnell Industries, Golden West Broadcasting, One Insurance Group, and Big Brothers Big Sisters of the Pembina Valley. The public hearing for the Town of Morris 2026 budget is happening tomorrow night at 6 o'clock in Council Chambers. Mayor Scott Crick feels Council and Administration have done a good job in managing finances and understanding the inflationary pressures residents are facing right now. He notes the mill rate is staying the same this year as 2025. Meaning no increase in the municipal tax level.
4: We've looked for opportunities to operate as lean as possible, and we've also been diligent in building reserves, specifically for times like this, when we will have some capital projects. We'll be needing to buy a new ice resurfacer this year. We are going to be doing some road repairs. We still have payments due to Pembina Valley Water Co-op. So there's lots of things going on, but we're still managing to do it and keep that load off of the taxpayer.
2: Crick made the comments for the latest episode of In the Mayor's Chair, which you can listen to now on the Pembina Valley online app. And Airsoft Reload Manitoba is bringing its competitive gaming back for a second year to Carmen Arena. Tiago has been playing since a young age and explained the appeal.
5: I was maybe 16 or 17. My brother came home with this realistic looking toy and been absolutely obsessed with it ever since. And that was like almost 20 years ago now. So yeah, it's like what Jordan said, it's being able to shoot your friends and have a good time. And it's like paintball, but just less messy.
2: Airsoft Reload Manitoba 2026 happens May 16th and 17th at the Carmen Arena. From hotel stays to family adventures, the Seymour Canada online auction ends today, so place those final bids now on your perfect summer vacation. And now on the Golden West Radio Money Scope, the TSX is down 242 points, the Dow down 40, the NASDAQ up 347 points, the dollar down 4/100ths, trading at 73 cents U.S.
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2: Sunny skies today with a high of 25 degrees, a UV index of 6 or high. Tonight, clear skies, wind gusting out of the southeast to 50 kilometers per hour and a low of 12. Thursday, mix of sun and cloud with a chance of showers and the risk of a thunderstorm. Wind gusting to 70 in the morning and a high of 22. Friday, cloudy, chance of showers and windy with a high of 20. Sunshine returning Saturday, a high of 17. Currently across the region, it's 23 degrees. Wind gusting out of the south-southwest and relative humidity at 25%. Make better plans with accurate local forecasts on the CDK Electric weather page on the Pembina Valley online app.
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4: Good afternoon. It is Wednesday, May 13th. My name is Zach Drieger, and I am having a wonderful afternoon with you. It's my favorite place to be, hanging out in the studio with you every weekday afternoon. And whether you're listening on a physical radio in the car, kitchen, or tractor, or streaming us through our radio station website and app through your phone, tablet, or computer, we just appreciate you having us be a part of your day. And we still got about an hour left, and we're going to get the 4 o'clock hour started with another visit from my friends in the newsroom. Here they are.
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6: I'm Candace Dirksen with your local news, streaming now through the Pembina Valley online app. Investigation continues into the theft of a Town of Morris Public Works Department truck. With more, here's Chris Sumner.
7: According to RCMP, members from the Morris Detachment received the stolen vehicle report around 9:20 a.m. April 29th. The theft occurred on Charles Avenue West, approximately 20 minutes prior to being reported. It's been 2 weeks since the incident, and the truck has yet to be located, nor have suspects been identified. Anyone with information related to this crime is asked to call Morris RCMP or Manitoba Crime Stoppers. You can look at a photo of the stolen truck in the story on the Pembina Valley online app.
6: Morton Collegiate Institute's newest vice principal says he's looking forward to continuing the journey with students he's already watched grow for years. Jordan Pauls, who currently serves as vice principal at a Cole Morton Middle School, will join Morton Collegiate Institute this fall. He says many of the students entering the high school are kids he already knows well from their time in grades 5 through 8.
8: I'm looking forward to kind of helping them maintain a lot of the momentum that they already have. There's a lot of awesome things happening here. Learning-wise, there's a great staff. There's a great group of students who many of them I know already. I've already seen their progression from grades 5 through 8, so I'm looking forward to, you know, helping them continue along their path as they move into adulthood and, yeah, help them carve their path forward.
6: Pauls says he's looking forward to supporting students as they continue growing through their high school years. And more than just picking up garbage, Ecole West Park School's Clean-a-thon is also teaching students about the environment. Principal Derek Sawatsky says some students became emotional after seeing how much litter was collected from local ditches last week. He says students were particularly concerned about the impact garbage could have on wildlife.
9: Seeing styrofoam pellets breaking down in a ditch and worried about whether it would be birds or other animals would be coming in, and that could affect them negatively. Seeing the care that children have for our environment from a different standpoint, like there's a bigger impact. And so seeing and hearing kids have a feeling about how does that actually impact our environment on a day-to-day level. I think that to me spoke volumes.
6: The school's annual Clean-a-thon also raises money for Blue Sky Opportunities, with this year's total expected to surpass $35,000. The countdown is on for the See More Canada online auction. There's only hours left to bid on unique travel experiences and local getaways. Bid, buy, and save on the Pembina Valley online app.
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6: Clear skies tonight, wind gusting out of the southeast to 50 kilometers per hour and a low of 12. Thursday, a mix of sun and cloud, a 60% chance of showers, the risk of a thunderstorm. Wind gusting to 70 kilometers per hour in the morning and a high of 22. Cloudy Thursday night and a low of 13. Friday, cloudy, small chance of showers, windy and a high of 20. Sunshine returning Saturday with a high of 17, then periods of rain moving in on Sunday with a high of 15. Stay one step ahead of the weather with the CDK Electric forecast on the Pembina Valley online app.
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0: Possibility from Sierra Noble here on CFAM Radio 950. My name is Zach Drieger. And just last week, Cole West Park School hosted another Clean-a-thon, an event that's been running for over 30 years. It's been going strong, and the community continues to show their generosity for Blue Sky Opportunities, who organize a bunch of the Clean-a-thon and the pledge forms and the prizes for students raising money. And Derek Swatsky, the principal of Cole West Park, just touched on that community support.
1: Oh, the community continues to be exceedingly generous. I know that's really exciting that the community continues to support Blue Sky Opportunities to continue to do the great work they do in our community.
2: For sure.
1: That our students have put themselves out there, gone and knocked on doors, you know, called their family and friends to raise a little bit of money for this great community initiative.
0: He also touched on one of the highlights for him on the Clean-a-thon day last week, which was kids kind of realizing the impact that litter could have on the environment.
1: Seeing styrofoam pellets breaking down in a ditch and worried about whether it would be birds or other animals would be coming in, and that could affect them negatively. Seeing the care that children have for our environment from a different standpoint, like there's a bigger impact. And so seeing and hearing kids have a feeling about how does that actually impact our environment on a day-to-day level, I think that to me spoke volumes.
0: My full conversation with Principal Derek Swatsky, some photos of the fun that was had at the 2026 Clean-a-thon, and more. The full recap on the local news page right now through your Pembina Valley online app.
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0: It was you, Catherine Penfold, on a Wednesday afternoon. It is May 13th. My name is Zach Drieger. And in just a couple of minutes, we're going to get you another look at your wonderful weather details for the middle of the week, headed towards the weekend. And shortly after that, we're going to see who's all celebrating a birthday today. Stick around.
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5: Clear skies tonight, wind gusting out of the southeast to 50 kilometers per hour and a low of 12. Thursday, a mix of sun and cloud, a 60% chance of showers, the risk of a thunderstorm. Wind gusting to 70 kilometers per hour in the morning and a high of 22. Cloudy Thursday night and a low of 13. Friday, cloudy, small chance of showers, windy and a high of 20. Sunshine returning Saturday with a high of 17, then periods of rain moving in on Sunday with a high of 15. Stay one step ahead of the weather with the CDK Electric Forecast on the Pembina Valley Online app.
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0: Time for the birthday book on a Wednesday afternoon. It is May 13th today, and from the Boisevain Lions Club calendar, we have birthday wishes going out to Jake Unrau, Daryl Albrecht, Tom Gunther, and Bob Wilson today. So to Jake, Daryl, Tom, Bob, and anyone else who might be enjoying some birthday cake in the middle of the week, big happy birthday coming from all of us here at Golden West Radio. Hope you have a wonderful day.
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10: Clear skies tonight, wind gusting out of the southeast to 50 kilometers per hour and a low of 12. Thursday, a mix of sun and cloud, 60% chance of showers, the risk of a thunderstorm. Wind gusting to 70 kilometers per hour in the morning and a high of 22. Cloudy Thursday night and a low of 13. Friday, cloudy, small chance of showers, windy, and a high of 20. Sunshine returning Saturday with a high of 17, then periods of rain moving in on Sunday with a high of 15. Stay one step ahead of the weather with the CDK Electric forecast on the Pembina Valley online app.
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11: And a good afternoon to you yet again, 13th of May. My name is Zach Drieger, and it's been a wonderful Wednesday afternoon so far. And we're going to finish it on the same note with 15 minutes of country gospel music. And today it's starting with Hannah Webb, and You Have to Forgive.

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1: Access your news anytime by downloading the Pembina Valley Online app. I'm Candace Dirksen with your local news update. The Winkler Fire Department responded to a tree line and shelter belt fire near Schanzenfeld this morning. Alexander Peters has more on the story.
2: According to a social media post from the department, crews were dispatched at 10:09 a.m. on May 12th. Fire Chief Richard Petzold said firefighters were called to a blaze involving, quote, a few very large trees and a shelter belt on fire, end quote. Petzold explained the fire was caused by discarded ashes that had remained hot for weeks before flaring up again in windy conditions. He reminds the public that conditions are still very dry and the community remains under a level 3 fire danger. I'm Alexander Peters.
1: A night of recognition and community celebration at Winkler's MEC yesterday, as the Winkler Chamber hosted the 2026 PWN's Business Awards Gala. Among the recipients, Big Brothers, Big Sisters of the Pembina Valley was honored during its 50th year of service. Executive Director Janelle Neufeld says the recognition carries deep meaning for the organization.
3: You know, I think in our 50th year, it's especially special, but in the 7 years that I've been in the role, this is the first time that, you know, we've received the award. And honestly, looking back, I'm not sure when the last time we received the award, if at all. So this is a great honor, and we are very incredibly grateful to be able to, you know, get up and speak in front of so many business owners and the business community, but also be recognized for the work that we do in the community.
1: She adds the recognition serves as encouragement to keep going, even when the work feels challenging. Other winners included Schnell Industries, King's Deli Market and Eatery, Golden West Broadcasting, and One Insurance Group. Meantime, Big Brothers Big Sisters of the Pembina Valley is inviting the community to an upcoming event focused on resilience and mental health. The Big Resilience event on May 21st will feature Reese Kettler, who's turned a devastating hockey injury into a story of recovery and purpose. Janelle Neufeld says the event is designed to help youth understand the importance of role models and support systems.
4: He will be speaking a lot to, you know, the role models that played a part in his recovery. He, you know, I was able to have a conversation with him just about the event and what we both want to get out of it. And, you know, he talked a lot about putting identity in sports, which I think is very, very relatable in this area.
1: The evening is happening at the Winkler Arts and Culture Center and will also include a silent auction. And Airsoft Reload Manitoba is bringing its competitive game back for a second year to Carmen Arena. Event organizer Eric Halverson says there's still time to put a team together.
5: Teams can register right up until the day of. You can come in Saturday morning and register your team.
6: Go to our website, airsoftreload.ca. 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You can buy your tournament entry. You can also buy a weekend pass to play in both arenas.
7: Oh, cool.
6: Because we have the small arena, which we're using for the Speedsoft tournament, and then we also using the larger rink for just regular CQB Airsoft.
1: Airsoft Reload Manitoba 2026 happens May 16th and 17th at the Carmen Arena. 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
1: Clear skies tonight, wind gusting out of the southeast to 50 kilometers per hour and a low of 12. Thursday, a mix of sun and cloud, 60% chance of showers, the risk of a thunderstorm. Wind gusting to 70 kilometers per hour in the morning and a high of 22. Cloudy Thursday night and a low of 13. Friday, cloudy, small chance of showers, windy and a high of 20. Sunshine returning Saturday with a high of 17, then periods of rain moving in on Sunday with a high of 15. Stay one step ahead of the weather with the CDK Electric Forecast on the Pembina Valley online app.
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12: Spring moisture is bringing cautious optimism to farmers. Across Alberta, Saskatchewan, and Manitoba, improved precipitation and late snowfalls have helped to rebuild soil moisture. Trevor Hadwin, agriclimate specialist with Agriculture and Agri-Food Canada, says those gains are already showing up in national drought numbers.
13: Nationally, we went from 39% of the country in drought or abnormally dry conditions at the end of March to 27% of the country at the end of April. Although there was considerable drought improvement through April, some of the regions continued to see moderate to severe drought conditions. Those regions included British Columbia's Southern Interior, Southern Alberta, and the Maritime region. At the end of April, only 19% of Canada's agricultural land was classified in drought or abnormally dry conditions. This compares to 33% 1 year ago.
12: He notes southern Alberta and southwestern Saskatchewan remain areas to watch, especially after several years of dry conditions. For Golden West, I'm Glendalee Allen Vossler.
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1: Clear skies tonight, wind gusting out of the southeast to 50 kilometers per hour and a low of 12. Thursday, a mix of sun and cloud, a 60% chance of showers, the risk of a thunderstorm. Wind gusting to 70 kilometers per hour in the morning and a high of 22. Cloudy Thursday night and a low of 13. Friday, cloudy, small chance of showers, windy and a high of 20. Sunshine returning Saturday with a high of 17, then periods of rain moving in on Sunday with a high of 15. Stay one step ahead of the weather with the CDK Electric forecast on the Pembina Valley online app.
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23: Manitoba Curling Hall of Fame two-time inductee Ross Dirksen says it's been amazing to see curling grab such a stranglehold in the province, especially when it comes to popularity with the youth.
24: Yeah, it's great, and I think TV has played a big role, and I think some of the stars in our country, like the Gushus and the the Jacobs now at the Olympics, I think that is all just draws interest.
23: Dirksen says there's some elite talent coming out of the Pembina Valley, and he couldn't be prouder to be a coach. In the Manitoba Junior Baseball League, Altona's at Pembina Valley tonight. In the Zone 4 Varsity Girls Softball schedule, Carmen hosts Portage for two. GVC will battle Morden for a pair. Northlands Parkway's got a doubleheader against WC Miller, and Miami visits Sanford for two. In the 2026 Centennial Cup, Niverville will wrap up their round robin against Rockland. In the NHL playoffs, the Avalanche host the Wild. The Avalanche are up 3-1. In the WNBA, the Toronto Tempo are at home to Seattle. And in Major League Baseball, the Blue Jays look to do something that they haven't done yet this year. That's beat Tampa Bay. I'm Dave Anthony.
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23: I'm very excited to be joined on SportsBeat today with curling sensation, the pride out of Plum Coulee, who grew up in Winkler, Mr. Ross Dirksen. Ross, thanks for doing this today.
24: Yeah, my pleasure.
23: Well, Ross, another announcement came out very recently about another wonderful honor for you in your curling career. Just take us through what was announced a few days ago.
24: Yeah, so our 2009 mixed curling team that won Manitoba and Canada was inducted into the Manitoba Curling Hall of Fame. So it was a pretty special experience for us. For me, 17, 18 years later, it kind of forces me to kind of look back at the memories and kind of how special that run was and the good people I got to spend time with. And yeah, just how fortunate I was to be part of a team that got to experience those events and those championships.
23: So Ross, what's it like getting the phone call? I know you've gotten it before, but anytime you get the Hall of Fame phone call, it's gotta be special. What was it like being told that you were being inducted again with a different team?
24: Yeah, I mean, Peter Nichols, a well-known curler, is on that committee, and he called me just after Christmas, and yeah, it's hard to kind of explain. It's just so humbling. It's such an honor to think that you're going to be getting into a Hall of Fame with a group of people, and, again, since it's 17, 18 years later, I think my perspective is a little different now that I'm old. The last time I was inducted, it was a couple of years after we won junior, so I was young and still competitively curling, and it was a little different, right? But this, being so many years later, I think it touched me a bit more, and I think I enjoyed the experience a bit.
23: Ross, having the opportunity to kind of reflect, and like you said, having so much time between when you played to when you're now being inducted, in your eyes, how has mixed curling grown in

0: but it's kind of splitting now, and mixed doubles is probably more of a focus.
1: Ross, very interested to know just what it means to you to represent, you know, Plum Coulee, Winkler, Pembina Valley, and then Manitoba as well. So few athletes have the opportunity to you know, represent their home province. What has that meant to you, and getting an opportunity to kind of reflect on what it meant, you know, even way back when?
0: Yeah, it's interesting. You know, as a kid, I was such a fan of curling. I just loved the Vic Peters, Jeff Stoughton, Connie Lalaberty, that crew. And, you know, my brother and I used to just dream all the time of, you know, having a buffalo on our back, winning Manitoba. I never really thought that it would be possible. So when I look back now, just to see how blessed I've been to get on good teams with good coaches, because there's a lot of good curlers that don't get those opportunities. So I just, it's hard to believe now looking back that I got all those opportunities and at a young age, and kind of what it meant, like to get to travel around Canada and meet all these people and experience different curling rinks and experiences. It's hard to kind of put into words. And I think events like this now, being inducted into the Hall of Fame, allows me to reflect on that and to think back to those memories and all those amazing people that spent time working with me. So, yeah, it's a pretty big deal to me.
1: Ross Dirksen joining us on SportsBeat today. Ross, we'll wrap up with this. We talked a little bit about, mixed curling earlier, but curling in Canada seems to be really on the rise, from some incredible, you know, performances on some of the biggest stages to some great tournaments being held around the province as well. Just as a curling fan, what's it like to see the sport, you know, continuing to grow in popularity, and especially when it comes to the youth getting more involved in it?
0: Yeah, it's great. And I think TV has played a big role. And I think some of the stars in our country, like the Gushus and the, you know, the Jacobs now at the Olympics, I think that is all just draws interest. And I think with, you know, the explosion of social media and how curling has kind of got on that stage, hopefully in a positive way. But I'm really proud of Southern Manitoba, the Pembina Valley. And we've had so many good young teams and good curlers coming out of this area the last 5 or 10 years. And I look at the junior programs in Altona, Morden, Carmen, Winkler that are so large and doing so well. It really makes me feel good about the state of curling in Southern Manitoba and in Manitoba overall. We're a small province, but we still have a lot of passionate curlers and we're still successful. So for me now as a coach, it gives me a lot of hope, and I just love to see all of these curlers pouring their hearts into the sport at a young age.
1: Ross, congratulations on being inducted, and really looking forward to chatting again down the road. As like you said, curling continues to really find that next level, especially in the Pembina Valley. Thanks for doing this today.
0: Yeah, no problem. Thank you.

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2: Clear skies tonight, wind gusting out of the southeast to 50 kilometers per hour and a low of 12. Thursday, a mix of sun and cloud, a 60% chance of showers, the risk of a thunderstorm. Wind gusting to 70 kilometers per hour in the morning and a high of 22. Cloudy Thursday night and a low of 13. Friday, cloudy, small chance of showers, windy and a high of 20. Sunshine returning Saturday with a high of 17, then periods of rain moving in on Sunday with a high of 15. Stay one step ahead of the weather with the CDK Electric Forecast on the Pembina Valley Online app.
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3: Hello, this is David Jeremiah. 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I'm grateful for the opportunities God has given us to share His Word across Canada, and I'm encouraged by what God is doing in this nation. 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